0: 3187.
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0: 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Call them by the alarm company coming in as boys' locker room door.
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0: Well, I come in.
1: Carl, I'm answering.
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0: The fire's all set. I'll be clear. Breach 7387. If you're not close by, I can take their call.
1: Sorry, Richie. You said you were clear from that other thing?
0: Yeah, I'm clear. I can head over there.
1: Okay. 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
2: 3-4-5-7. 45.
3: 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Can you get me a DCF 24/7 emergency call number? Should be listed at the station. 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

0: 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Alarm 2010. Operator 113.
1: I'm sorry, go again with that.
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1: Got that.
3: Spoke with Mr. Reardon. He called us on. Everything checked out. We'll be quick.
4: If he needs me to do a walkthrough or anything, I can cut back up.

0: Keep your line.
1: Willow.
2: Roger. We just have a 911 hangup from a cell phone. It's pinging in the area of 1700 Drive. Attempted callback, negative results. Still working on that.
3: Three, you're on scene. 2012. Operator 113.
4: Receive. We have one count. Investigate the and the 4 west.

0: 7-3-4.
1: Correct.
0: Yeah, the facility is secure. No signs of forced entry. I'll be clear.
1: Control 926. So far as that number, the 207 limit on.
2: Roger, you can clear me of the New England Jewelers. All I've done all day.

0: creatures I have no control. Draw them.
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1: 6-7.
0: Sir, with the medics, 119 Grove Street. 119 Grove, female party's going to be outside in the front. Flyers en route, mental crisis, 33 years old female. No weapons, she just needs some assistance. She's asking for a quiet approach. She's kind of freaking out a little bit. She's having some anxiety or something. That's going to be a correction. It's going to be a backside parking lot, she just stated.
2: Okay, and a message. Is it at Comaletti or Litchfield? Field. Okay, and a message.

0: Female party, Tesla Correa. She's in room 235 reporting loud noise coming from the room directly to the right of her. She also reported that she spoke with management about it, and they did turn it off and then immediately turned it back on, started banging on the walls, and they left. It's going to be about four juvenile parties in the room.
1: Thanks, Sergeant.
2: Sergeant Lamb. Sergeant, radios are garbage in this place. When we get outside, I'll give you a call right back.
3: Okay, no rush.

0: victims in the area.
1: Receive. Female party is going to be named Sarah.

0: issues in the parking lot? Is she in a vehicle or anything?
1: That's a negative. In the beginning of the call, she stated she would meet him out front. During the call, she said that she was in the back and she was going to try to make her way up front because there was fences in the way. She should be making her way up there. Sarah Crowley, 33-year-old female.

0: 260 control. 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
2: Signal 4, boy, check the surrounding area. No sign of emergency.
3: She went upstairs somewhere. She's coming down now. In the elevator.
4: Affirmative. Calling party from 235. The plate was the room directly to the right of her room. They're looking at the door.
5: Roger.
4: Right.
5: Right.
1: 63, I'm just casting the station now.

0: 45, 71.
1: Go ahead.
0: So I was kind of tied up here for a little bit trying to piece this stuff together. Do you need a phone call right now?
1: Negative. I was just wondering if there's anything I can do for you here at the station. I can make some phone calls, whatever you need.
0: I think we should be good. We're using the 45 phone to contact DCF right now. Looks like that's what our option is.
1: Okay. Let me know if you need me to do anything here if it's easier.
0: Will do. Thank you, sir.

0: The control will be clear. 6-7, stand by for a few minutes.
1: End calls back up.
2: Negative 4 is clear.
1: Got that, thank you.

0: Control's answering.
1: That party was checked out by the FD. It's going to be a patient refusal. We can show you and it's clear.
0: Roger.
2: Yeah, but 345.
3: 345, good.
2: I just got a call coming in at the park alarm. Same alarm, I believe, you had last night, LLB, front right 360 loaded.

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0: Clearing from 369 Wash, I'll head up to LOB.
1: Look at the call log, looks like it's a lot goes off around at the same time. Pretty frequently. 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

0: 23 is out, Thomas.
1: You're out, 23-7.
2: Good.
3: Yeah, that will be the alarm company just called in to question it cancel. We are getting another call at the same time. It's a request for assistance from a Lyft driver picking up 81 Old Town Way.

0: Buick driver is operating a gray 2014 Subaru Forester.
1: Still going. Right, sir.

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1: Hold on. 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Roger, sir.

0: 345-347.
1: 47.
0: Andrew, any updates?
2: I'm on hold.

0: Roger, sir.
1: 46. That's advising us that the paint is now moved up at 2053 Washington Street by Lucky Finn Cafe. We have a phone number for this driver. I'm going to try to reach out. Contact him directly.
0: Hey, Chief.
2: Control to 427.

0: 361 Tilden Road, 911, missed dial, no answer on callback.
1: 36. 27 has that, 26.

0: Head over to 46.
1: 46.
0: He's not answering any phone calls, but I do have his license plate.
1: Okay.
0: Okay.
1: Full fire, he's in rooms 235 and 237. They're both agreeing to keep it down for the night. Full for advice.
2: Roger.

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1: Returning.
2: 2044.
3: 46.
2: I'll be off in the area checking for that vehicle. Is there any more recent updates?
3: That's the last thing location we got.
4: Just a further update, I spoke to a fee holder. They're having a problem with the alarms at Whiting Street. He's going to notify the alarm company for no further responses from either department. As long as the building's secure, they're okay.
5: Roger.

0: 749.
1: 749.
0: We'll be right in front of the new Jerusalem Evangelical Baptist Church at 871 North Main for the MBA.

0: And over to 346.
1: 46.
0: So the vehicle's no longer in the air. I just called back to ADT. They reported about 4 minutes ago it was Route 3 northbound passing 328.
1: Machine can pass along to the state. I'll be clear.
0: 3236.
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0: What do you have? Any noise complaint of the North Scituate playground? Juveniles on the playground?
1: Where is he?

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1: Two-two-four-one.
2: Engine 3, fire alarm. Engine 3 is back in quarters.
3: 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Operator 113.

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1: 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He dealt with him in the lobby and a few minutes ago. We could politely tell him that he cannot be parked there.
2: Pulling up right now. 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

0: please check your department email for a bulletin on Giovanni Romero. Giovanni Romero, missing and endangered juvenile.
1: Wood Lane, apartment 204, looking to do a well-being check on a Jameson Mueller. Caller reports they left Thursday and have mailed, can't touch them. They sent somebody by the apartment today. No one answered the door. Caller did say he is autistic, 19-year-old son.
2: By Felt Row.

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Ricky Valor, press 5 PD, for 15-year-old funeral party, for passing message.

0: Ground control.
1: Can you just put that 4FAT-18, that's a suspect vehicle. She's traveling south on 28, trying to turn into the church. There, I'm in some bizarre motion that they have right away.
0: 2112. Roger, clear at the same time.

0: 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Tower 3 is on scene. I have a three-story educational facility. Nothing shown from three sides. 6-4 is the command.
1: File has a third three-story educational building. Nothing showing. 6-4 with command. 2130.
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1: Yeah, it's affirmative. With the group.
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1: 4.
0: Call dispatch, need 609.
1: Roger.
2: Also, thanks.
1: You too.
2: I'm at 8204. No answer as of right now. If we have his number, you want to give it a call, see if I can hear it.
1: Caller reports he has no cell phone.
2: Okay.
1: Caller stated he's had people go over to check earlier today. Same thing, no answer.
2: Greasy's. How are they expecting to hear from him, just out of curiosity?
1: Do not know.

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1: I'm in it. 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

0: 2813. But could you also just head to the area of Skyline and just stay in the parking lot in case you need it?
1: Time being 21:21. Also be advised, 5 minutes in, you have 0 takers on duty squad 2 coverage. What's your pleasure?

0: window. Just be advised, we believe that in the past there have been reports of possible firearms in that department.
1: Roger, is it building 79 or 75?
0: 75, number 9.
2: School rep on scene.
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5: 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Thank you.
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2: That's it for the beach. 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
3: 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It's going to be 40 Squantum Avenue, 40 Squantum Avenue. 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
1: 47.
0: The party was transported to South Shore Hospital. Myself and 45 will be clear. I will take an OF.
2: Roger.
3: Bravo Street Command to file.
4: Street Command.
3: Can you read back the detector number? They stated it's activated here.
4: Smoke detector floor 164 by room 135. They gave a zone of 3.19. That might be the smoke detector number. Zone 3.19. Also, be advised you have a Halifax ambulance heading. Quantum, mutually.
3: Thank you, thank you.
5: Yes, they're refusing to leave. Try to get another unit. One rather.
1: Sorry, I'm clearing Skyline out of Dover.
5: Received, thank you, three.
1: Cross one of them, all details can jump across. Mr. Bravo 2 wishes.
5: Affirmative, that would be great, thank you.
3: You can stay central.
6: Bravo 248, I can head to the Hyatt.
5: Thank you, ma'am. You and 207 are headed that way.
3: Boss, get two come back, 002.
7: Yeah, this panel is not showing any more information than the file I already gave you.
3: Received. We did find a red detector. You want to go ahead and try to reset that?
8: Number when you're ready.
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0: S-4-8-7-5-7-9-0-8. Pine Street by Sawyers, Mass 3, Zulu, Sierra Juliet, 8-3.
4: I have you on and responding to the medical at 40 Squantum Avenue, 40 Squantum Avenue. It's going to be for a 65-year-old male party, cancer patient, altered mental. He advised, which informed me he had a pulmonary embolism approximately 2 weeks ago. He is conscious at this time. Operator 225-2130.
3: It's a fire alarm. You can show 18 was on scene.
4: Do I have you on scene? 2133.

0: Five and girl. Cut. Got an MVA in front of Home Depot, it's not the fire department. Roger. EFX deployed in both vehicles.
1: Repeat.
2: 7 will start that way.
1: Six five, can you say again, please?
2: Six seven will start that way.

0: 6-2 is off. We do have PI. If you could just relay that to FD. We're going to be right in the middle of the intersection.
1: Roger, solid update.

0: 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We will be committed to the shore. Transporting momentarily.
1: Halifax 8-2, I have you committed to the shore 21-7.

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1: 47.
0: No one call for a noise complaint for an excessive loud gathering coming from 87 Donna Drive. They're going on for over an hour.
1: Okay, receive.
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2: Standby 1-6-4 to Captain Cujo. You guys need my engine or you off that?
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0: Mass, 4 November, Victor Yankee, 124, NVY, 12.
1: Charlie.
0: Second, Mass, 5, Mike, Kilo, Zulu, 91, 5, MK, Z, 91.
1: Charlie.
0: Engine 12, if you keep the cruises to your right, you can come right in.
2: Off the shore,
0: 21-40. Yeah, I didn't know if they were scanning. They got it. They're close. They're where they need to be.

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1: 6-2.
0: Could you do me a favor? Since more assets are responding here, could you see if Norwell has a cruiser available just to come to the scene to give us a hammer traffic?
1: Roger, stand by.

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1: 2-2.
0: Let's drive building 1, the village. 4 Echo, Charlie Zulu, 3-8.
2: 2 next in line. No one called that in yet? No, Joe 3-3-0.
3: Thanks for the rock and control.
2: Rock on control.
3: The plate.
2: I need an operator for both.
4: All right. Standby 1 on that one.
2: Roger, instruction notifying Norwell to send one down.
3: Yeah, received. Yeah, just to the scene to give us a hand. Please, thank you.
4: Received 26 control, you can show me en route to Rockland.
2: Roger, sir. I'm going to try to get you a better location now.

0: Control the 6-2, they're inquiring as to what location do you want him sent to specifically?
1: Yeah, he can just come right down Hingham Street into Rockland. He'll see us at the in front of Home Depot. He can come right to the scene and give Bob. I just have the one guy doing traffic. I just need a second guy for him.

0: Unit control.
1: Falcon control.
0: No walls on scene, I appreciate it. Second, when you get a sec, two next in lines, please.
1: Two next in lines, receive.

0: பாருங்கிறோம். First, operator of the Honda SUV is going to be Sierra 4494-6632. That's 4494-6632.
1: Roger. Auto text the first one, working on the second.
2: Can you fire from Halifax Car 3?
3: Answering Halifax Car 3.
2: Yes, ma'am, you shore A2, now loaded in route ALS. We'll be going to the shore. A car 3, clear returning to your town.
3: Well, I've had the third Halifax A2 is transporting ALS to the shore. Car 3 is clear, command terminated, 2148. Thank you.
2: Fire alarm engine 2 is back in quarters.
3: I have you back in quarters, 2149.

0: 6-2, you have auto check for one, loses number two in.
1: Auto check and lose, receive. Yeah.

0: 207 control. Six extremely disrespectful and boisterous juveniles have been removed from the property. You can close it out for a report on me. And if the parent calls, they can come in and speak to the sergeant, and I'll come in.
1: Received. Thank you, sir.
0: It's going to be room 237. I believe this is the second or third complaint tonight.
1: Received.

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0: Check the area in front of the police station. 764 Main Street. Two different calls. First one's reporting two cars parked in front of his house. Possibly a car accident, but uncertain. They're blocking the driveway.

0: anything, got 3 to file on back quarters.
1: Heavy back quarters, 2154. Be advised that we may be getting a call for a motor vehicle crash, but I'm sure I'll let you know.
0: Received, okay.
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0: Kent Asylum, slash 8, vehicle crash. Heard in front of the police station, 764 Main Street. It's going to be two vehicles. I don't believe that there's any injuries or airbags. I'm going to still get out of the info to 1-1.
1: Engine 1,
0: A1.
2: AC for this. The AC is going to go to Officer Keith. Appreciate it.
3: Thanks, you need another unit.
4: Okay.
2: You can check the area through Camelot Drive. Paul's reporting some type of screaming, possibly coming from the woods, unsure if it's a person or animal.
0: Silence, set May 1, engine 1. Motor vehicle crash, 764 Main Street, two vehicles, no injuries or airbags. That's noted at this time. Operator 225, 2166.
2: Control 926. 94 Derby Street, Madewell for the front motion alarm.
5: Yeah,

0: Ship and fire on 2, engine 1. PD is on scene reporting no injuries. What's your pleasure?
1: I'll have the ambulance scans 1 return. The engine will continue in. Check path.
0: As I cancel in the A1 returning, engine 1 to continue, 21.
2: Yeah, I didn't think so. Thank you.

Be advised, we don't need fire, but if they are coming, we are moving the two parties involved to the police station parking lot.

0: He's in the pocket one.
1: Great. He has now signaled to be able to see front club and said that they're all set with fire.
2: Receiving, so all units clear.
1: All units clear at 21 units.
0: And operator, when you're ready.
3: Send it.
0: Mass passenger 93P, K03, again, 93 Papa Kilo 03. And the operator's going to be Mass 1 Sierra 87200501, again, S 87200501.
3: Copy, Volt.
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0: 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Can you find a, try to find a name? 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
1: Roger, good.
0: First name, Jennison Juliet Echo, November, India, Sierra, Sierra, India, November. Last name, Avila. Alpha Victor, India, Lima Alpha. Probably gonna be early to mid 30s.

0: called AON3. Alright. I believe it's on that party. It's 1013 VHU out of Holbrook. Jensen, Avila, Tyson Cooper.
1: Roger, do you get that here at the center, please? 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

0: 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Control's on. Spoke with the calling party. She believes it may have been a fox. Didn't see one about an hour ago. You need to check the area. Camelot, Stanford, and PRS. 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
2: Sir, can you check the area 274 Main Street? 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Believes it's not parked properly. They could not provide a make, model, or plate. 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

0: We're just about done here. We still got a few more minutes. Do you have anything backed up? Just wanted to check in.
1: That's a negative, Sergeant. Board's clear. Who's taking who for the board?
0: See my one.
2: 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Who's taking 4 November? 6 Yankee 1-2. 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
0: I guess, Zach, if you could just let Norwell know, we're very appreciative. 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
3: The area matching that description. I'm clear, you know.
4: Called 811. One. One, if you did head up to the Frenchie Mark in Delhi, Liberty at Grove for a mail party. Here to sleep in a white van. Been there for quite a while.
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0: 734.
1: You show all units clear. 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
0: Sir, is this going to be in addition to the report from the earlier call?
1: No, you made a separate call, just, I'm sorry, from the earlier call a couple hours ago?
0: Correct.
1: It'll be a separate report.
0: Received.

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0: operate through the fire alarm. 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
1: Rescue 1 will be transported shortly.

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1: Received.
2: Who is the caller on this?
3: 4, is this another patron that was in the deli? He's left.
2: Got it.
3: Leave my Bravo, Victor. Engine 100 to fire on. Rescue 1 is going to have 1 to tell George ELS this time. Engine 150.

0: Wait a minute. 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
1: Repeat.
0: Just, you know, the back window's been knocked out. Plastic over it. 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

0: 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Disregard.
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0: Go,
1: DC, status 22-27.

0: Answering A2.
1: A2 is en route to the BI. Command is terminated.
0: A2 en route to the BI. Command terminated.
1: Fire alarm, car 3.
0: Answering car 3.
1: Car 3 and engine 1 back in quarters.
0: Car 3 and engine 1 back in quarters.

0: 731 Ram Patrol.
1: Land off patrol.
0: The operator is Sierra Alpha 0230101. We don't need a listing. He's got some paperwork in here. Looks like he just bought the vehicle in the place of maybe an issue with the registry. Gonna give him a verbal on it.

If you need the VIN for the vehicle, I can give that to you when you're ready. What? Juliet November, 8 Alpha Sierra, 5 Mike Tango, 1 Alpha Whiskey, 02-0079.

45. There's going to be six Milton Terraces to fire with a medical male party Saturday in a stroke.

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0: 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Set. 4, Sierra Tango X-ray 82. 4, STX 82. I don't need any of them. So.
1: Roger.
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0: fire alarm statement. As usual, here on Gretchen Ave, company's reporting.
1: Affirmed accidental. All units clear. Command terminated.
2: Affirmed accidental. All units clear. Command terminated. 2244.

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2: 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Hilton, hit the last three.
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Sierra 414-0772. 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Received.

0: pilot from Edson 3. 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It's going to be a police paddock. 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Play out command terminated.
1: 3C, Benji 3, policeman, no EMS needed.

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1: Excuse him.
0: Hello, this is Arkham 1, Mike, Golf Romeo 60.
1: Receive.

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1: Places.
2: Parlor, me too. It's during A2. Clear BI. A2 is clear to BI.

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1: Tom's on.
0: Engine 3 is going to be clear. A3 to remain on scene with the PD. To sign up to receive a signed patient refusal from a guardian. From the home from Little Wonders. For that patient.
1: Pitching Engine 3, I have you clear. A3 waiting to get a signed refusal from the home from Little Wanderers.

0: 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Central to 816 and 815.
1: Copable.
0: The mother of the juvenile that we were looking for on the prior shift called and said that she had information that her daughter was left on the floor of 1 Matthew Lane, and mom is 5 minutes away from that location. Can you head down there and meet up with her?
1: 1, I have that. I'll start that way as well.
0: Received, thank you. If anyone's in the house and wants to take a department phone, in case you need a language line, I have one.
1: Station officer, phone with me, so we'll be all set.
2: Five to control. Blackwater has that vehicle from Braintree Market and Deli. I know there's a 12-hour hold on it. Myself and D6 are out on that joint.
0: Receive.

0: Hey, what's that, Ken? So you said it was going to be Building 1?
1: Affirmative. That's what the caller reported.
0: Rug. What is this female's first name?
2: First name, the female's going to be Giovanni.

0: strippers leaving the movie theater. Noticed a large group of kids with a sign. Noticed the door was kicked in at Bed Bath & Beyond. Caller isn't on scene anymore. We were at Bed Bath & Beyond earlier. That door was blown open from the storm. A message was left for the property manager.
1: Say control. Control. We just walked the whole building one. Nothing showing. We also spoke with two tenants there. They have not seen anyone match that description at all today. Would you like us to stand by for mom still?
2: Affirmative. Yes, sir. Bravo 2-8-1-6. We definitely need to wait and speak with mom, see if she has more information, to show you any messages or anything else that maybe it was a different address or close by.
1: Roger.
3: Springgate. Caller reports a suspicious white Dodge Durango in the fire lane at the entrance. State several people are inside the vehicle. Can't see how many of the tenant windows. Seems it's a little suspicious. Can you check it out?
0: What's that,
3: Received. Caller can't see the license plate from her apartment.
1: While they're talking to the parents, we'll just go building to building and we'll just search every single one of them.
0: Signal 4.
4: Receive.

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1: Hold on.
0: Yeah, from the shipyard. Did the caller say what kind of sign they were holding?
1: Negative, sir. It just said it was a large group of kids withholding a sign.
2: Border Patrol, we're out with Mom now. Receipt.

0: One in control, do you have mom's registration already?
1: Negative, sir. We have her arrest number.
0: Roger. 7 Juliet Golf Bravo 63. 7 JGB 63.
1: Receive.

0: One more to go.
1: Control, though.
2: I don't see anybody around, but I'll be checking the inside.
1: Roger, sir.

3, intro. Can you run a broad actually, 1 Matthew Court for the first name Emily. That's who she's allegedly with. And just start going, maybe check 1 Lennox, 1 Skyline, all the name Emily.

0: 5 to control. It's going to be MAF 5, Yankee Alpha, Tango 2-8.
1: Very soon.

0: Out of control.
1: Out of control.
0: We'll be clear. I spoke with the owner operator and his girlfriend who lives down here. They're just talking in the vehicle.
1: Appreciate it.
2: Maintaining control. What was the status of this door from the earlier call? Was anybody notified of the condition?
0: They were made aware they're going to check it out tomorrow.
2: Okay, Roger. If you have the number, could you call him again and let him know that the way this door's leaning, it's rather hazardous. Anybody could walk up and they could fall at any time.
0: Call me,

0: control 2813.
1: Call for 813.
0: We searched the in-house for Emily's from the age of 10 to 21. None with an address without number 1, and no other apartment complexes besides 75 Skyline, number 59.
2: LVO, in front of the Marsh, Mass Ridge, Charlie, Bravo, November, Mike, Oscar Mike, CDN, MLM.
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0: Four control.
1: Drove on.
2: Matthew, do we have a phone number for Emily, or is mom still making contact through the daughter's phone number?
3: Sir, I believe that mom's niece is making contact with the missing juvenile through her phone, and Emily is answering that phone.
2: Received.
4: Hey, sir, I got you off of the BS.

0: Four.
1: What four? Sir, can you check the area 35 Wampatuck Road? Caller reports two males on dirt bikes riding up and down the street. They believe they're intoxicated.
0: Roger.

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1: Engine 1, I have you on and responding. 20 Long Pond, Engine 1 and A2. You're going to be meeting a juvenile located in booking, complaining of nose pain with the

Control 2, Randolph. 734. Could you gentlemen check number 6 Birchwood Road? Parties, two female parties arguing in a dark colored sedan outside. Number 6 Birchwood Road. One call on it from a passerby.

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2: Roger, 3, 3, 4.
1: Command. Andrew 1, everyone, see what's command.

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1: 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It's going to be for a medical male flip assist.

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1: Right off, is all.
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1: Green tape, sir, 2342.
2: Yes.
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1: Control.
0: We're clear from Hayward Street. Mom did not recognize the apartment building. She was pretty adamant it was Skyline, so we'll be going out at Skyline now.
1: Receive. Control 815. Can you also ask Mom if the name Jennifer Garcia means anything to her?
0: Roger.

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1: Control.
0: That means Jennifer Garcia is going to be the cousin of the juvenile we're looking for, and mom recognizes Skyline. She's bringing us down to the apartment now.
1: Roger.

0: 5 to control.
1: Control.
0: She brought us to building 75 where we were earlier. Emily was not home when we were here. We will try one more time.
1: Received.

0: 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I believe he was the homeowner.
1: It's going to be a William Javier Velez, 712 of 89.
0: Right.

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1: Can you just put me at the high school for community policing for further notice?
0: Received.

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0: 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P1's evaluating onshore transport. Engine 3 standby.
1: 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Hammer crew's notified. I haven't heard anything.
0: Okay, the message. As long as they're aware of it, there's service not needed here.

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1: Control.
0: You can show units clear from the skyline. 811 advised the bomb that we didn't really have much further to go on. I'll be in to take you guys.

0: 345.
1: Three, four, five, clear.
0: Enemy for the area, Taco Bell, 1191 Washington Street. Caller reports there was kids playing in the drive-thru. Looks like there was some kind of disturbance, possibly. They left in a gray pickup truck. It was a lifted gray pickup with big wheels, five or six kids in the truck bed, three in the front seat.
1: Got that.
0: Those parties left heading south on 53 towards Starland.
1: We got that.

0: 3, 4, 5, over.
1: Yeah, over.
0: Sorry, just one call on this disturbance, and I'm sorry, one more time. What was the disturbance?

0: I'm looking at the narrative there. It said something about kids are in the back of the pickup. Am I correct?
1: Yep, as reported, the caller reported lifted gray pickup with big wheels, 5 or 6 kids in the truck bed, and 3 in the front seat.
0: Got it.
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0: Caller from 42 Ridge Road down in the Hemrock area, across from the yacht club, states that he believes there's teenagers on the sea dock. Says there's a truck and a golf cart there. Just believe it to be suspicious. Could you check the area?
1: 111.
2: 112.

0: 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If you come up with any operators,
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0: noise complaint, 275 Elm Street. Caller reports that music is coming from 265 Elm.
1: I checked all the hotspots on 53 for that vehicle. Nothing showing at this time. Show me quick.

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1: Control.
0: Did you say the noise is coming from apartment 265, building 265?
2: From the caller was from 275. Music was coming from next door at 265. And it could actually be heard over the phone.
0: Roger. You can put me up.
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2: .345 Hanover, guys. Gentlemen, if you see that car in front of Dollar Tree with the hazards on, parked all jacked up, at the DMV. Party from Rockland, supposed to be getting out of there in case you guys see it.
1: Thank you.
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0: You could just attach 5 Whiskey Lima Bravo 401. 5 WLD 401. The reporting party came out to talk to us. The music was coming from his car. He said that he usually sits out here at night and plays music, but he went inside and we showed up.
1: Receive.
0: You can show us clear. Party was advised to call us back if he comes back up.
1: Receive.

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0: This is Nelson, Joe.

0: Tesla 815, 814. You can't head up to 52 Fairmont Ave. It's going to be a verbal argument between mother and son over the son drinking.
1: 5 hours. 4 hours.
0: The son Christian was the caller as well.
1: Bye-bye.

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注意车。Just want to let you guys know, myself and Officer Hamilton are out on foot. 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
1: Oh, sure.
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1: 913.
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0: At 147 Beale Street. Caller's reporting they heard a female yelling for help. House of sight, car on arrival.
2: Roger. 60, good
3: disregard. Control. Does she have it, my partner and I are behind North Fork Kitchen and Bath. 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A little bit of both. 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
0: Checkpoint 47 Beale Street. 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
0: Papa Zulu 351, spoke with the operator. 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
0: 139.

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0: Go ahead.
2: Here's from 130 East Water Street. Male party who was transported by FD called the 911 states that his vehicle is not there. So he made contact with his girlfriend who said it wasn't there. That's Piazza Santiago.
0: Crazy.
3: The two, I'll be jumping.

0: 7 through to control.
1: 7-2.
0: I'm off at that address. I do have a gray caravan in the driveway.
1: Received. If he calls back, we'll advise.

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0: Just attach this vehicle. It's going to be Mass Reg Lima, Uniform Charlie, India November Delta, LUCIND.
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1: Received, sir. Do you need the info back on that?
0: No, you're all set.
1: Received.
0: Jewel back.
1: Received, thank you, too.
0: Border control, I'm off the 6 to, Miami.
2: For a second. Everyone's going to be in service on scene while they attempt to find this second.
3: Receive Engine 1. PD has the one juvenile looking for a second. They'll be remaining on scene while they try to locate the second.
4: There's being aware inside. No signs of damage. They're able to secure the door.
5: Where's it?
6: 7-2 to control. Just for the log, I spoke with your reporting party over the phone and also the girlfriend over the phone. Girlfriend stated that she never told the boyfriend that the car was gone and that he is going through a psych issue right now, and she believes that's why he called us to report the car missing.
5: Roger, sir. I'll add it to the narrative.

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0: Roger, 1-3. Roger, if I can get some units set up to you, Sinestra.
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0: and going to Parliament. We're going to be tied up, assistant PD, using a light tower, trying to find a juvenile.
1: Fire alarm received, Engine 1. You're going to be tied up, assisting the PD.

0: 3 control. 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No one is pursuing them. They just crashed into the end of Wood Road. There's no Braintree vehicle in pursuit, but they are now on foot. And we're going to pursue. Get a drone in, canine.
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0: 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Call Steve, get him on the highway. Towards 24. Exit 6 towards 24.
1: Special attention, North Cod. Stand by, ball wall. Situational awareness. Blankly. All units, we'll get you more information, but Braintree apparently had a vehicle take off from a traffic stop. Either one vehicle or another associated vehicle. One's crashed at the end of Wood Road, and the occupants are on foot, and another is possibly on the highway headed toward Randolph, 92 south from exit 6 toward exit 5. We're going to get more information. That's Braintree and Stata monitoring this.
2: Again, you all broke up.
3: Sir, X-ray and fire are en route.
0: 3 to control. Gun in the car. Gun in the car. Everyone use caution. Gun in the car.
1: Received. We'll get you more. We'll call over there. However, officer safety. The abandoned vehicle that was crashed at the end of Wood Road, they found a firearm in that vehicle.
3: I'm fine with that. It's on you, Bravo 2.
4: Hey, 7-8 arrival to BI.
3: 7-3.
0: Good.
3: Coming on the highway, approaching exit 6. Where did they go?
0: Right behind the Integra building. The last road on Wood Road, behind the Integra building, and they ran left towards the highway.
3: Roger, I am on the highway. I have no lights or sirens right now.
0: Sir, we're going to need mutual aid. We have 3 on foot, and we have 2 stuck here with uninvolved victims.
3: Are they hurt?
0: They're not hurt, but we can't leave them. We have the firearm here. We need to photograph it.
3: Roger. I'm just going to take her off the highway, then I'll come to your location.
0: Roger that. Just so you have it, sir, we have only 3 officers looking for 3 suspects.
3: Roger.
5: 5-7, I'm on the highway. Do you want me to come up Wood Road or stay on the highway?
3: Go to Wood Road. I'm on the highway. I'll...
5: Roger.

0: 7 to control.
1: Control.
0: There is a DMV up here on the highway. I'm just going to pull over and let them know what's going on with everyone in the area.
1: Still trying to track down a canine. Are you sending their canine?

0: Step in when you can if we have a description on the suspect. Three, when you're ready.
1: Stand by.
2: 1-3, go with that description.
1: Hold on, E-13 has, excuse me, we have the operator's ID, we'll get you that. I don't want to tie up too much of the air. It's me, three black males, all mid-20s, early to mid-20s. One with the gun had long dreads on his head.

0: Right off the phones to the unit. On the description, females out of the vehicle, all black, mid-20s. Again, on foot on 93 South. The one gentleman who allegedly has a firearm has long dread. That's the only additional description. Beyond three black males in their 20s, a mid-20s.
1: Lengthy firearm history.
2: Roger. He's wearing a black hoodie, black hat, tattoo on his left hand, and one of the other males was another black male, dreadlocks, in a black jumpsuit.

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1: Receive.
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1: 817.
0: For possible air wing, what was the original stop for?
1: 813, original stop. Erratic operation, almost hit my cruiser and almost hit people in the hotel parking lot. Exit order, and they fled when they exited.
0: Thank you.
1: Sir, I apologize. When they were asked to exit, they fled in the vehicle. They did not get out. No one pursued, and they crashed down on Woodruff.
0: Thank you.

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1: Hanson Fire Alarm dispatching fire alarm activation, 117 Old Pine Drive.
2: Good. Fire is going to 117 Old Pine Drive for a fire alarm activation called by the homeowner. Evacuated, no smoke or fire scene. Hold it.
1: No smoke or fire, 250.
0: Sorry, update on that. Follow at Warren.
3: I need more units, please. We have a very active scene with multiple people. Control, I'm sure you already called mutual aid.
4: Roger, make two more calls.
3: Dan, just maybe two Quincy, two Randolph. We just need like four extra cars down here.
4: Good.
5: Just for the note, who else is on that track with you, if anyone else, besides for our unit?
4: Just myself right now. I believe they're bringing another dog down now.
5: Appreciate it, thank you.

0: 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Sounds like he's on North Main Street, hanging up towards the center of town from CBS.
1: Control. 816. Summer for a female pilot, we have detained right now.
2: Good.
1: Sierra Alpha 6411111. SA 6411111. Check it back to a Miss Barrows.
2: Great, Chief.
1: Affirmative. Randolph is sending two cars. Where would you like them, sir?
0: Memorial Parkway, heading towards Highland.
1: Receive.
0: Call it to the vehicle in front of him. He should be behind a pickup truck or rack.
3: Roger, lighting him up now. Matrix 4, Foxtrot, Zulu, X-ray 75. 4FZX 75. In front of Highland Ave.
0: It's waking.
3: Roger, got him stopped by the tracks.
0: Now, one more time at the stop.
3: Highland Ave in front of the truck.
0: Roger, thank you.
3: Cell phone 9, if you want help.
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2: 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No smoke or fire, closest hydrant tower in front of 79 and 135 Old Pine Drive. 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
2: Did you find the second ending in 8784 so we can release them?
3: Four 1 4 7 2 0. That's 294 1 4 7 2 0.

0: could be a female body out of sight, active like the state of warning.
1: Four, come up. Where are you?
0: Hey, on 481,
2: come up. Seven.
1: Seven.
0: Deep in the back, right here. Behind a Tegra. Parallel to the highway. Gonna try to get up there.
3: Did he describe what kind of behavior the vehicle was doing?
0: Difficulty maintaining lane. At one point said was on the wrong side of the road by CBS. The caller refused to identify himself and seemed a little abrasive.
1: Right, too. Roger, thank you.

0: from 801, PD unable to find that. Juvenile, it wasn't going to be clear, returning.
1: Fire alarm received, engine 1. PD unable to find that juvenile, you're going to be clear, returning.
2: Down to 4. Roger, so 2 outstanding. A14, A17. Go ahead. Sure, I'll make my way over to 93 South. It's gonna be closer if you want to meet us over there. We'll meet you there.
3: Fire alarm answering.
1: Engine 2 is on scene, split level ranch. Nothing showing 3 sides. 6-4 is command.
3: Engine 2 on scene, split level ranch. Nothing showing 3 sides. 6-4, you have command, 224.

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1: Sure.
0: You show me out with the command. MSP wants me in for.
1: Roger, 225.

0: 37.
1: Go ahead.
0: Just so you have, Dane is shutting down Wood Road and checking any Ubers and Lyfts that are leaving.
1: Roger, thank you. I'm with 4 and 1 now, with that one in custody.
0: Roger.
1: 3, I'm going to put him in a cruiser. I'm going to bring him back down to you.

0: officer in Fort Greene, you're in off patrol. That party checked out. The cars will be clear. Can I get the last three, please?
1: 847.
0: Roger, thank you.

0: 3, intro. 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
1: This is, they have one available. Might as well get it up and going.
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0: 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I believe the Quincy sergeant's on his way here. 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
0: respond level 2, 82. 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
0: Roger.
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0: Received. 721.
7: 1.
0: Which way are you guys headed? I'm still up on the highway.
7: We continued up towards the next exit. We're a good way down now. I can still see the car.

0: Control, is there an ETA on that drone going up?
1: I'm going to have to ask the Quincy Sergeant if he's there.
0: A16 Control, Mass State Police Sergeant just informed us that the airway will be up in about 10 to 15 minutes.

0: 701.
1: One.
0: Just so you have it, 814 took your cruiser with that individual.

0: answers them.
1: I'm dispatching car 3, fire alarm activation, called up by the homeowner. 180 Chestnut Street, no smoke or fire. Operator 224, 234.
2: If I can get one of you guys, if someone could free up to come up on the highway so I can get down there to you guys.

0: 3-7. Go ahead. All the Ranger units down here are tied up. Two in the car, and then everyone else is involved. Steve just showed up with two more down here that are coming to the highway.
1: Roger, I'll let them take the highway. I'm coming down to you.
0: Roger that, sir. Thank you.

0: Sarge, are you picking up my flashlight there?
1: I believe that's another cruiser. One. I just took off.
0: Roger. We're still on the original track here. The dog's picking up the scent of the person that we already got. We're waiting for the airwing to go up to see if there's another place we can move to. Right now, stand put.
2: Notepad. The Yankee bus line building. All of the fencing on the street side has blown down, which will allow access to the construction site, but also it's across the sidewalk.
3: Well, I just said we'll note that. 237.
1: The sergeant for state in the back of the building just said that they're going to deploy it in the back left corner going up. She's going to come back. Drone of the airwing.
0: Airwing, I believe.
1: Roger.

0: I'm answering car 3.
1: Faulty detector. 2-3 is clear returning.
0: Receive faulty detector. Car 3 are clear returning 244.

0: 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Control.
1: Go ahead.
0: Fourth. Aborting, Cassie. Headed back to the station.
1: Received.

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0: Twin B's throwing the drone in the air right now.
1: Receive. 0245.

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1: Control.
0: I have a serial number for that firearm when you're ready.
1: Right, sir.
0: 5-1-Bravo-015-640.

0: to 814.
1: 4.
0: Sorry, disregard 4. Control the 817 or another unit by the crash scene.
1: 7, go ahead again.
0: Sorry, I know you're busy. You guys all set with Brewster for now?
1: For now, yes. If we need him later, we'll call him back.
0: Appreciate it. Thank you.

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You could have Bruce here actually meet at the station for the party in custody. Three, if possible, don't pull our Bruce to cover on Wood Road.

0: 1 to the units at the end of Wood Road. Is anybody with the Quincy drone operator?
1: 7 is.
0: 7, if you could let them know, I know that they're probably looking at the second track going into the woods right now. When they are done with that, if they could try to pick us up and just clear what I believe to be westbound from us, further down the highway. The dog was tracking down that way and lost in the water.

0: One, that drone should be coming more toward you now.
1: Roger, let me know if they pick us up. We're in the secondary cover.
0: Roger.

0: A12 to A17.
1: Dead.
0: Unsure if you're tracking, but states on the track, right side of the building, back right corner. They said they have fresh footprints going into that tree line.
1: You said back right corner as you're facing Integra?
0: That's affirmative. I'm at the back left of the state right now.
1: So are they going in back left or back right?
0: We have JD in state on the left-hand side, and we have two state on the right-hand side with fresh footprints.
1: Roger.
2: One to seven. That drone's right above us right now. They can just continue flying the way that they are. Another couple hundred yards, that's when the dog last tracking.

0: Coventry. I'll be transporting that female back to the station for booking.
1: Which party is that? We have a few.
0: Standby, Officer Ronka Calderon.
1: Roger, I believe I know which one it is. Thank you. Timestamp it, please. Firearm was just removed. It was photographed on a department phone. Chain of custody was removed by me, unloaded by me, placed in the back of the black mall car, 1 Echo X-Ray Alpha 76. 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
1: 77.
0: Sir, we've got a call regarding an individual with Q5 statements out of 52 Fairmont Ave. We were there about 2 hours ago. Do you have anyone you can spare, or should I call for mutual aid out of Weymouth?
1: I have nobody right now.
0: Receive. I'll give Weymouth a call. Thank you, sir.
1: Control. Firearm recovered, second firearm recovered underneath the passenger seat, the front passenger seat.
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1: A2, you're on for 105 South Street.
0: Circled back. I am with the second track now. They have made it to our previous location. Seven, did the drone pick anything up over that way?
2: Negative. Trees are 2-6.
0: Roger.
2: One, did you have that transmission? We have another firearm recovered.
0: I have it.
1: It's going to be for apartment 108.
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1: Medic 1, I have you on. 56-year-old male, party difficulty breathing and vomiting.

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0: 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Bravo X-ray, Gold, November 972. Sorry, can you go again with it? Bravo, X-ray, Gold, November 972. Roger, got nothing back.
1: One to three, was any of these suspects wearing a shiny?
2: No, my partner and I are both saying we don't recall that.

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0: Same as last timestamp, please.
1: Get a better angle.
0: When you're ready. Second firearm, S7 said, located under front passenger seat, taken out by me, photographed by me, secured in the same vehicle, same safe.
1: 306.
0: Roger.

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1: First name's Dana.
0: The Bell. 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

0: 4817. 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
1: Come back to Wood Road, please.
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0: Received, sir. When you arrive, you can go right in. Individual is cooperative. Weymouth is on scene.
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1: Where is it?
2: You left.

Right, tank control. Vehicle's unoccupied at this time. Could be Missouri, Charlie, Mike, Echo, Oscar, Victor, Romeo. Again, Missouri, CMEOBR. Can you just run that for me, please?

0: 18 handle. Anyone's going to be clear, command terminated.
1: Mile Alarm received engine 1. Command terminated, A2 to handle. You're going to be clear returning.
2: We're going out, Taco Bell.

0: 7, who's this car come back to?
1: 7, the vehicle has been called in yet.
0: Okay. It is going to be Mass Reg, 5 Golf Golf Juliet 49, 5 GGJ 49.
2: Back to 2019 Infiniti Q50 sedan color red to a Claudia Sofia Rodriguez out of 26 Bradley Street, Hyde Park. Looks like active all around, been run 40 times.
0: Roger. When you get a chance, check those recent queries, see if there's any S numbers in there.
1: 7, the first S number I was called in, Gustavo Rodriguez, is the second, RO.
0: Roger.
3: Angel.
0: Are you calls in that ID that you have yet?
2: I have, yes.
0: What's the name on that?
2: It's up in my cruiser, Sarge. Cruiser's right by you.
0: Roger.
4: No,

0: 7-2, what car are you driving? I just want to see that ID.
1: I'm in 812.
0: Now wait for it.

0: B2 on arrival to BA.
1: Down to control. Good. Controlling the nose. State's launching their drone up.
0: So the drone should be going up now on the state police air wing.
2: Please, guys, put it on the scan. We're at Jimmy Cobbin. Grab the quick line.
0: Roger, thanks, Miguel. You got your updates from scan. I'll keep it quiet. Thank you.
3: Thank you. Have them call 8535.
0: Medic, I'll be back.

0: 7 to control.
1: Control.
0: So Q we have in custody. Do they have LTCs?
1: Neither.

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0: Can you ask the state canine that you're with if he's trying to queue up on his radio?
1: Yeah. I'm with us, down here, not with canine.
0: Roger. They don't want to queue with the canine. Is he trying to queue up? Other state canine is trying to figure that out.
1: Morning control. No, we are not trying to raise anybody right now.

0: 127.
1: Go for one. 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
0: Seven, we are about to call this track. The dog is picking something up the fence line between, like, the 35 and 33 mile marker on 24, heading towards Randolph. If anybody's free to just take a ride by and see if anything's sticking out.
1: Do you mean 93 or 24?
0: Sorry, 93.
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1: Control.
0: Can we get a hook to head this way?
1: Receive.
2: A16 to A11. 1. I'm with MSB supervisor down here. What are the names of the two troopers you're with?
3: Coffee and Buckley.
2: Roger, and what's the mile marker you guys are at?
3: We're standing at about 34, I believe.
2: Thank you. I just wanted to look for an update.
3: Roger, I think the comms are out of range down here. They're not having good luck with them.
2: Reset.
3: 5, I think you just drove by us.

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1: 43.
2: 749.
0: If you gentlemen want to copy a mass reg 5 Golf Golf Juliet 495 GGJ 49, it should be a 2019 Infiniti Q5 in red. The male registered owner of that vehicle, this is the suspect vehicle in Braintree. The male registered owner is involved in some domestic incidents at 19 Highland Ave, and there's a 29A order keeping him away from there. But you'll see the picture, Gustavo Rodriguez.

0: 1, go again. You're breaking up a little bit.
1: You still with the Quincy drone operator?
0: State and Quincy have one up.
1: All right, I'm assuming the one above us is going to be State then. All the State cruisers are parked right below us. If he can do a wide perimeter from where he's at right there, well, he's flying back now, but this is where the track got lost.

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1: Go ahead, sir.
0: Is this on you or your partner?
1: Computer control, that's on me.
0: Roger, thank you.

0: 7 at control.
1: Control.
0: Blackwater has that vehicle. Right now we're just, we got the drones in the air. 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

0: Patrol. 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Myself, Trooper Buckley, Trooper Coffee, heading back to Wood Road.
1: Received. Thank you, sir. Hold 813. Sir, do you still need x-ray on scene?

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0: Building 15, the Village Apartments, apartment 2. 911 caller states she's with a woman who is pregnant. She's having contractions. Fire department's en route. You can head that way.

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0: Just trying to get myself and the K-9 across the fence.
1: Stand by, I'm coming over.
0: 411.
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0: Roger. Just so you have it, they just downsized it a little. They still have their drones in the air.
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1: Answer fire alarm dispatching A1 Squad 4 for the medical 36 Barber Road. Going to be for a party with chest pain and auditory hallucination. PD's been advised. 415.

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1: Steve Jones on scene, 6-4, you have command, 120. 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
2: 5.
1: Ma'am, it's going to be 54 McCusker Drive, 3rd floor. Caller there reports there's a male party in the hallway playing loud music, yelling and swearing into his phone, possibly intoxicated. We'll get another unit going in a minute.
2: Roger.
3: Control 4 is going to go there as well. He's coming from Wood Road.
1: Received, thank you, sir.

0: 6 control. I'm going to take that for you, 1-4.
1: Receive. Thank you, 6-4. You can disregard.
2: Right.
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0: Right.

0: 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Engine 3, clear turning.
1: P1, 342, South Shore, 423.

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Control. Myself and E13A leaving 400 Wood Road, two firearms on board. Receive.

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I'll be clear from Wood Road and that report.

0: Alan.
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0: Slowly clear, spoke to the party. He's in apartment number 6. He agreed to tell the music now for the night. 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
1: Received. Thank you, sir.

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I believe that's the area where the new bus company is. Alarm company reports video footage of two vehicles on scene that are not supposed to be there. One's going to be a work van that's labeled Walker Enterprises, and the other one will be a minivan, silver in color, no make or model available. Thank you.

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1: Receive. Your mass commercial is going to be active to Walker Development and Construction. Same name given from the phone. She's looking at a 2023 Ford Transit van, color white. New Hampshire's on its way.
0: Two individuals are now working tired, just going to bed.
1: Roger. Roger.

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New Hampshire's not returning any vehicle information. 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
0: One Mass, one New Hampshire, open late when you're ready.
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0: Your first one, Sierra 586. 88907 at 586. 88907. And then New Hampshire, November Hotel, Lima, 1109-3334, NHL, 1109-3334. Just give me a solid and do case history. I think I put the project suicide of there on one of the comments. You should be at a dentist, just a problem with you guys tonight.
1: Roger. I got to do you a solid, which I'm always happy to do for you. And the rest of that transmission broke up. Was it something we got in the history?
0: If you just look at the history, I think I mentioned something about a project supervisor on one of the alarms. You just verify the name. I think it's like Steve. Something along the lines of that.
1: Yes, from February 28th. Steve Bowie. I have his phone number if need be. And the math information when you're ready.
2: He's on the phone with him now. Okay.
1: Very good.

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0: Everything checked out, thanks for get back on that.
1: Roger. Anytime. New Hampshire is status eligible to Glenn Watson, born in 58. May I ask you, gentlemen, is Eric Havis, born in 67, out of Havel? Negative, actually.

0: part of our Rescue 3 South Shore POS. 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
1: Control. Control,
2: sir. 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Control me clear.
1: Received.

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0: HQ to White 9. You can check the area of Hall's Corner across from Dunkin' Donuts. Car reports a vehicle has been parked there for a while with its lights on. She says now the lights are off and people are still inside. She's worried for their well-being.
1: All right, Richard.

0: Beach, Getaway 9, checking your status.
1: I just found the vehicle. It's going to be, one sec here. Ashford 5, Echo Whiskey, November 38. It's the owner of the store here in Hall's Corner store. He's checked out fine. He'll be clear.
0: Great, Chief. Can you do it with the plate one more time?
1: 5, Echo Whiskey, November 38.
0: Thank you.
1: I'll be clear. He checks up fine.
0: Thank you.
2: Rancher Control to Rancher units. Do I have a couple of units that can start over towards 56 McCusker Drive for a possible physical domestic?
3: 4-4.
2: Hey, one second.

0: Units responding. Looks like maybe apartment one. 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
1: Right.

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As of now, we have 56 McCusker Drive, possibly Unit 1, looking up the phone number now.

0: Units responding. Phone number comes back to Nakia Nicole Ramsey, last known 54 McCusker Drive, apartment 6. 54 McCusker, number 6.
1: Right.
2: That's the one we just went for the noise complaint, right?
1: That's brilliant.
2: Six at 4, he advised he was not excited at the presence of police.
0: He's also leaving from the house. Just be advised, the male party in the background is talking about her questioning if he hit her, and he's swearing at her.

0: Unit, we just heard him reference Nakia, so it confirms that apartment.
1: Roger, Houston.

0: negative.
1: Tell him I'm pulling up now. I have him a coast to cheek. Caller's not responding. I can still hear the talking in the background.

0: 6, is that still an open line?
1: Affirmative.
0: Roger, could you hear us knocking?
1: Negative, sir.

0: Now, the mail party did indicate that they are here.
1: Roger, we're not getting any response.

0: Greenville.
1: Control gun.
0: Yeah, party's coming in.
1: Reese.
0: 3 to Bravo 2.
1: Bravo 2.
0: Right now, gonna be threats to kill, intimidation of a witness, taking her phone, trying to call 911 and domestic ambulance.

68 headquarters. Winter Circle, Indian Street. Okay.

0: One to control. I have that mail party on board, heading back to the station.
1: Roger.
2: B-13 to control.
0: Control them.
2: If possible, when someone from the day shift comes in, if they could jot down a phone and ERO paperwork, we have to get that going.

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Control gun. Off at the station. 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Roger.

Over. 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We have to go back to

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0: My number is going to be 10951. 10951.
1: Roger.

0: was 272 and 265. Number 130-130 East Water Street for a mail party outside having a schizophrenic episode.
1: It was.
2: Five and. Six eight to control. You can show me heading that way as well.
0: Receive. Control, the cruiser's responding. Calling party is going to be the female party from earlier. Male party is going to be the male party from earlier.
2: Fire to control. You have fire starter.
0: What happened, Stage?

0: 5 to control FINO. We have a vehicle on fire here. There's a vehicle on fire.
1: Roger that.

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0: 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It's going to be for apartment 10108. 6-year-old juvenile, male party, was having a seizure. It's since stopped.
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0: So log, it's gonna be Mass Red, Lima, Uniform Charlie, India, November Delta, Mass, LU, CI, ND. There's a small fire in the front seat.
1: Alright.

0: 7, 2 to control.
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0: Male party is going to be transported on section 12. 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
1: Roger.

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1: Yo.
0: When you get there, can you just grab the fax number for me, please?
1: Even my nephew, because I think
0: they don't get you the fax number. I'll come back. Fire control. Will you just add a fire extinguisher from Cruiser 265 was used?
2: Headquarters 6-8.
0: Go ahead.
2: Have the South Shore fax number for the sections when you're ready.
0: Okay, you can hang on to that. I'll grab it when I come to the station. I appreciate it.

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1: Fire alarm received, engine 4, you're going to be in service. A3 is documenting a refusal.

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0: I'll be clear from the scene. 65 is going to be remaining for the moment.
1: 3-6. Five to control. You stop BCI to the sea.
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0: 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Just call myself when you get a chance.
1: Control of the 6-5 VCI's en route. Should be pretty close on the time.
0: Reese, thank you.

0: 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Central Station Alarm, respond level 2. Engine 7, 318 Court Street, Rio Steakhouse. 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
1: A3's clear, parental refusal.
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0: 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If you could head over to 414 Raymond Road. We had a 74-year-old male with a fall. He's not speaking right now.
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0: just responding to 414 Raymond Road. Sounds like the party is agonal breathing at this time. Eyes are rolled back.
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2: 313.
1: Have a commercial alarm at the plaza coming in from a Target cash room. 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
2: Roger.
3: So I have as well. So I have that alarm as well.
1: Roger.
0: Received.

0: 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He is responsive at this time. Now he's trying to sit up.
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1: Long answer, Engine 7.
0: Hey, do you have a contact for management to have somebody respond here?
1: Stay by. Engine 7, I have a couple numbers. I'll try to give them a call.

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1: Medic 2 is on scene.
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1: Fire alarm.
0: There's no fire problem here. I have a language barrier issue. Have you been able to get in touch with anybody for property management or the owner?
1: We're still in the process, sir. There's a few numbers we're going through right now. My partner is on the phone with somebody. Stand by a moment.

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1: You can show all units, Cliff.
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2: 7.
0: Agent 7, I was able to reach somebody from management at Rio's. They said they would be headed down there shortly. They did not give me a time frame.
2: Received no fire problem. This is a activation of a smoke alarm in the meat market. We'll have to contact the manager and let them know to have their alarm company respond to check it.
0: Receiving under 7, no fire problem. Set off in the meat area. Notify management, they'll have the alarm company reset it.

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Mesa Fire, responding to number 77 Chipman Way, 17 Chipman Way, apartment 77 Alpha on the Oakwood unit for a medical.

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0: 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Can you keep away?
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1: 86, one to the BI.
0: Pilot, I'm at your 4s to be clear of 414 Raymond Road. One firefighter detailed the medic duty is dropping at station 3 inch 4, we'll be picking him up.
1: Fire line received, engine 4. Gonna be terminating command Raymond Road. Gonna be one firefighter detailed, medic 2.

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0: A2 is en route to the BI. Engine 1 is clear. Command is terminated on shipment way.
1: A2 to the BI. Engine 1 is clear. Command terminated.

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1: Control, bud.
0: 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I got to see him make some copies and drop her off.
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0: Yep. Shout over to 34th Road, to meet Ben and Jerry's caller. 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
1: Okay.
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0: Sure, you can pull me out.
1: Pardon? 3D control. 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Two white males. They didn't throw anything at Ben and Jerry's. 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
0: No audible other.
1: 0805.
0: 7-4-2. Pilot reported she heard a loud noise outside of the window. Check it out.
1: Wait a second.
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1: 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Copy to spawning. Gonna be for a 70-year-old female pointing at difficulty breathing.

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I'll take a look.

0: 46. Comes back to 09 Honda Accord, color gray. Yesenia Whitaker, out of 214 Liberty Street, this town. 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

0: North Park. Sorry for the domestic female caller. She was arguing with a male over car keys. He said that she was scratching the face.
1: What's it, Pastor? Do you know what address that Adam's on?
0: It'll be number 8, Adam.
1: 746 731. 731. Sorry, you're free for a call. Control, I have data, I'll be in route.

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1: Engine 2, I have you on for 2 Deer Hill Lane. Engine 2, A2. It's going to be a 79-year-old female with chest pain getting progressively worse. You have Medic 1 already en route.
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0: 731 to control. Do you have any names down here?
1: Affirmative.
0: Okay, negative access on hold.
1: Affirmative.
0: Okay, Roger. 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She'll be on her way. She's been advised. Be clear.

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We've got the first name of a Gideon for the male party, female party, we've got the other party calling, cars are quick.

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1: ...242 Willow Pond Drive to speak with Miss Maria Zona about suspicious activity near the pond down at Willow Pond.
0: Where is it?
1: States there's individuals fishing in the pond down there. Not sure that they should be. Just looking for some information.
0: Where is it?

0: 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On the road for a detail.
1: Firearm has it, P1. On the road for a detail, 909, operator 103.

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0: Engine 7, I have you on for 128 Court Street. 87 to Engine 7, it's going to be 128F, Foxtrot Court Street. Apartment number E33, that's Echo 33. Medical pendant alarm, no contact. It's going to be for an 85-year-old female that's at that residence.
1: Roger. Got it, thank you.

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0: control to 814. 814. 865 Washington Street in the St. Francis Church. For an elderly female that passed out, caller said he's not sure if he's breathing.
1: Receive, she's inside.
0: Roger.
2: 3-1 at LA.
0: Thank you.
2: One's right here. I'll head that way too.

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1: Fire alarm's on.
0: There's going to be nobody here at this address. Engine 77 is going to be in service.
1: Received, sir. I'll contact the pending company and give them the update.
0: Yeah, that's right.

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1: Could you open a call, please? This is going to be standby while we some civil property is removed. The address is 460 Cushing Street. We were there last night. It's just a follow-up. And if you could have 914 just stand by at 460 Cushing Street while that party goes to remove a travel trailer, shoot about 15 minutes while we stand by. The owners of the property are aware.
2: Receive control 914, that's right.
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0: Contact to the medical pending company. That is the confirmed address. They're trying to get in contact with the daughter now. No other updates from there. I have engine 787 clear returning.
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4: 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Company's responding. We first 70-year-old male. Low BP, dizziness, and left side movement.
5: On 312025, and just back for them. Told them to advise them to move along from fishing from this area. I spoke to the calling party, who is the chairman of the HOA. She's been advised her options as well. Are we clear?
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0: Yeah, I found a movie with stop on Bill Delhon Parkway by Weymouth Street with Mass Reg 4, Charlie Juliet, Golf 74. That's 4CJG74. All set with the info.
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1: Five, you're up. 944, keep a right over to the area of 37 Deerfield Lane, 37 Deerfield Lane. The point body reporting that between 37 and 97, there is a wooden crate, about 4x4 with a spray painted logo on the side. It seems to be empty. Located right at the entrance to the reservoir. If you could check that out, I'll send you a message via MVP.
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4: 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Let's just only call in privately by group, sir.
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0: Kingston Fire with today's predicted fire weather. Winds northwest 5 to 10 miles per hour. Predicted class 1 day. No towers to be staffed. Kingston Fire clear 931.
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2: K-13 to control. K-13. I'm going to be clearing. I'm going to go on scene.
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0: 7 4 6. We are North Main and Chestnut. The intersection, we have a report of a toddler in the area by himself. He's in a blue bathrobe and a red hat. That's the only description that I have. He was walking northbound.
1: 3-2, tell me about.

0: This is control.
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0: We'll be clear. 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It's been cleared up for upset.
1: Roger.
2: 34.
3: Units will be clear. That'll be a transport to the Milton Hospital.
1: Roger.

Side 3 on the Chevron. There were making their way towards the laundry mat up there.

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0: 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I'm going out in the area.
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0: I drove around Chestnut. A result of that topic. I'll pull to the side streets to get back to the results. Getting called something.
1: Roger.
2: Yeah, it's just plywood. It's a looks like a Minecraft prop. It's too large to fit in the cruiser, though. So if you want to just notify the DPW to come grab this when they get a chance, and I will be clear.
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0: from engine 3, 83 is transporting to BI. 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
2: Do you know if National Grid has any idea of coming up here today to fix this?

report to him. 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Motor vehicle versus call. I'm starting fire. It seems like the operator is injured.

0: 6-7 in control.
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0: That's going to be a confirmed accidental, and the party is going to be Sierra 818-38162. 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
1: Roger.
2: 4937. 4937. You have a moped approaching you extremely fast in the breakdown lane. 36.
1: 5-4,
3: Romeo, Zulu, 6-0. Roger,
1: good copy.
3: Contact,
1: active all around.
3: Roger. Control. That's got to be a vehicle into a pole on Pond Street. Pole number 27. Just wanted to notify the grid.

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1: You checked the area east in Hull Street heading towards Cohasset for Mass Reg Sierra November 46 Golf Alpha. SN46GA, it should be a Jeep. Caller's reporting it was all over the road. Took a left on East Street heading towards Cohasset. Caller's no longer behind it.
0: 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I'll be a witness down here. I'll be checking on it.

0: Now, Control, it doesn't look like the pole's going to fall over, but there's definitely some significant damage. They're going to want to look at it.
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That's 159-15078. It's going to be a Deirdre Cicerone. I got the info.

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1: Control.
0: Can you start a car in the fire department to 172 Stainer Drive in the shipyard? Party just came in the lobby. Hysterical. Their 18-month-old is in the bathroom and locked the door. His family outside the door, but they're unable to pry that door open. They're just concerned with the 18-month-old alone in the bathroom, and they need help getting that door open.
1: Earth City Control 912.
2: 1-2, Roger.
0: Control to the door, but they just won't unlock the door, and they're unable to pry it open.
3: We'll expect that, and now we'll be picking up.

I'll be clear. It's going to be a stop sign. Correction. It's going to be a red light violation. The rest of the room was the operator. Be clear.

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3: Go ahead, by the high school.
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5: Just, you have it. 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Reporting party stated that there are residuals working who should not be working on Sundays.
0: Side checks have been entered.
6: Steve. Let me clear momentarily.
0: Four Foxtrot Echo November 524 FEN 52. Let's go back to a black Jeep.
1: Where is Steve?
0: Chief. 47, 45. Good.
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0: Zero, zero, zero, zero. 228-93812. Again, North Carolina OLN, 0000, 228-93812. Should go back to a Deborah Hanley out of North Carolina. I have the info. I'll be clearing shortly.
1: Thank you.
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2: Mark Lynch.
3: The medical, they're requesting help with a female, first name by Ellen. She's in her 60s, petite, white female, brownish hair. She's schizophrenic. She caused a scene during mass. She walked out of the building, currently to the back of the rectory near the parking lot. Edward Bombeck, out of Plimpton, Mass.
4: And through the answer, you can show me out there. Who's the reporting party?
5: Two, I'm right here.
3: Roger, 1-2, you can disregard.
4: Of an officer.
6: Just here, we're partying in the lobby. Till 9/11. Ten 761 Main Street for a down wire on the sidewalk.
4: Board. Ordinance. You can show me clear. Boarding party.
5: Ricky.
4: Can you show me out at that residence?
5: Ricky, out at 510.
4: Yeah. That's correct, thank you.
5: Gather more from our caller. It looks like they entered the noise, but

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1: That's affirmative. ONE-9-0, calling 193. 193 is on. Sarge, I'll write the slide of Kingston for cruiser detail. Affirmative. Reese, thank you.
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0: circle for the unwanted party.
1: 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I have that caller's information when you're ready.
0: Go ahead.
1: Robert, Romeo, Oscar, Bravo, Echo, Romeo, Tango, last name Blaney, Bravo, Lima, Alpha, November, Echo, Yankee, date of birth 9/15/66.
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0: Still tied up. Roger, you're supposed to be on one party.

0: Spoke with the reporting party. 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If you could, sign me in as a number, please.
1: Your OF for this will be 259-259. Just a shape, clear?
0: I am clear. Thank you.
1: Received.

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0: 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The foreign party just let me know that that male party was exiting the home.
1: Roger, I went to 1 Clark Street. I'm going out now.
0: Roger.
2: One six control.

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She's headed home to 145 Roosevelt in Weymouth, and I'll be in for a few lines.

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Asterisk 3, Charlie Alpha, X-ray 483.

0: What's this? 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
1: Thank you, please. 8-0-0 for one. You 8-0-0.

0: reports to the patrol. You all set with names down here?
1: Negative. I need the male party's name. Parking lot of Bank of America. Trying to gather more.
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4: 44,
3: can
4: you hit the 47? 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I'm just coming up to the center of town. I'll back him up there. Richard.
2: This plate, this party has a temporary plate. 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I have it when you're ready.
3: Ready to copy, sir.
2: Tango Papa 1 Charlie 32 Sierra. That's Tango Papa 1 Charlie 32 S Sierra. It's a mass template.
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2: you. 347, Hanover.
3: Hanover.
2: Have the operator when you're ready. S Sierra A Alpha 0022704. Sierra Alpha 0022704.

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2: 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Going to be the agreement from Cottage to the best approach.
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0: Gonna be off on a motor vehicle stop at 259 East Water with Mass Reg 9 Alpha Victor 221. That's 9 AV 221, also the info.

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0: accused of.
1: 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It's a retreat lot. 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
0: Appreciate it.
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1: 013.
2: What's the location?
1: 8 Skyline, Unit 1.
2: Okay.

0: report to.
1: Good.
0: Yeah, they're coming out now. What's the status on that Uber?

0: Computer control. I'm out checking the area.
1: Rock Mutual.
2: We'll be clear. Citation issued to owner

0: 7's leaving from the house. 2 off out that way. Roger, 2.
1: 4, thank you.
2: The area of the train track being street looks like the lights down there are malfunctioning, and the train is slowly approaching because this way traffic and it's just over.
1: And over, I'm clear.
3: Receive 44. 031. Are you able to tell me what kind of pants it is so I can try to locate that item?
1: Here we go now.
4: Receive.
0: There's like a game in here somewhere down there. It said some camouflage pants. The wallet might be located inside there.

48. Can you take a ride over to the Indian Head School, 726 Indian Head Street? We had a calling party on. He's a bit hard to understand, so I'm sure just exactly where the tree may be. There's possibly a tree down by the basketball court.

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1: That party on course, with that on his way. You will be clear.
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0: 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He's going to be outside in a Ford Mustang.
1: Okay, 5 has up. 4.5, the Zinger with hotel.

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0: Single stop, it's going to be the Sunoco on Derby Street, Mass. 4 Yankee Hotel 284.

0: Control 29.
1: It happened.
2: Cancel.
1: If you just want to notify the highway department, there's a large tree branch down on the basketball court, and then a couple smaller branches still up in the tree.
0: It's making turning on and off 3A very dangerous.
3: Two six to 29.
4: Go ahead.
3: That's most likely Selco's. They're working in 3A tomorrow.
4: Very good. Pretty.
0: Control to 29. I'm happy to give Selco a call if you think it's necessary.
4: Receive. I'll go see if it's a hazard first. We'll go from there.
0: Receive.
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1: Appreciate it. 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It is going to be the school's department. 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
0: Appreciate it. Thank you.

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0: 7, go. 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She's going to be ambulance, and 3 will follow. 5 will be very shortly.
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2: Run.
0: Control, I'm sorry, I know you told me already, but we contacted the team. Did they give us any medics here?
2: Negative, we're contacting Holbrook. CSA contacted them first, if not, we're going to contact them.
0: Roger, thank you.

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2: 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It's not remotely a hazard. You can show me clear.
1: Reese.
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1: I'm going to just walk around.
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0: 736 to Randolph Control.
1: That gate's been back to 5, show cross clear.

0: Motor Patrol.
1: I'm clear of that transport. I see that you have something pending at 178 Quincy Ave. You'll be handled that?

0: 178 Quincy Ave was just going to be a road hazard. Caller said there was a package in the middle of the road impeding traffic. Only one call on it.
1: Roger, I'm in that vicinity. I'll take care of it.
0: Roger, thank you.

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1: All the lanes of traffic are clear. It looks like it may have been a party doing some landscape, and he has a couple of leaf bags out, but they were off on the side of the road on the sidewalk.
2: That is

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0: Oh, you're doing traffic on Beach Street. 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

0: 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Never mind, I'm moving now.
1: On parachute jumping at the first time.

0: Report, you can head to 76 Pleasant Street, 76 Pleasant Street for a civil complaint. RP wants to speak to an officer regarding an ongoing issue with his neighbor. It's regarding their home remodeling. The neighbor was yelling at workers and her husband about an hour ago. Neighbor's from the house on the left if you're looking at it. But the RP is at 76 Pleasant.
1: Appreciate it.

0: 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I can take that if you want.
1: Thank you, appreciate it.
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0: 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Liberty Street by Forest. Small Pomeranian dog running around the street.
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0: Would you leave a message with the DPW, the 20-mile-an-hour sign, at the steel building near Lover's Lane is damaged, hanging on by one bolt. I logged it in the area check.
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3: Small amount of glass in the road. Looks like a recycling bin got knocked over. Roadway is pretty clear. DPW can come out at some point.
4: Go ahead. You were blocked out by the wind, say it again.
5: We're at the shipyard right now. Are they taking it over to extend the shore? Or are they going to bring it in like Eagle's Nest?
4: Let me check with them.
5: Roger.

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0: One.
1: You can clear the caller on that, locate the owner.
0: Roger.
2: The current plan, they're going to try to get to that. No wait, wait.
3: Anyone in control? Yeah, I'm down here at the shipyard. Can you have a cruiser swing by the old Bed Bath & Beyond store? It looks like some vandalism happened there.
0: You're on that.
4: Pete, one, is it going to be the door?

So now I'm just... Area 226 Steel Street for 911 hang up. Is the signal on callback? Pings within 3 meters of the address.

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0: The enemy is be advised that Quint's leaving California.
1: Hanover.
0: Hanover.
1: These parties left the residence after the altercation to do some shopping. I'll try back in a few. If you just give me an OF on this.
0: Give my 13 number. Yeah, over to 344. Your OF is going to be 343. 343 OF. Want me to close the card out? You can add to it later if you make contact.
1: Negative, why don't you just leave me on for now? If you get something else in my area, you can clear me and give me that. But I'll be returning here shortly, so I'll stay on it.
2: For the Marconi area in southbound for about 30 minutes.
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1: Duxbury Pylon dispatching car 383. Medical 150 Toby Garden Street, 91-year-old male, fall down a set of outside stairs with a head strike. Just have a head laceration. Operator 224, 1137.

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2: 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Are we clear?
0: Roger.

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2: Fountain
1: Hotel. Yeah. Stop in front of 537 Hingham Street with Nash Ridge. Five Yankee Tango November 51. That's 5YTN 51. Also with the info.
3: There are a couple little league games on the field. No issues. I'll be clear.
0: Step back off the road a bit. You can pull all the way down.
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1: There is CJ2 clear of the eye.

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0: 8-3 is going to be documenting refusal. It's going to be patient by all means.
1: Received 8-3 will be documenting patient refusal. It'll be transported by all means. 144.

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1: Alright, I'm answering.
0: You show company's clear to patient refusal. Clear quarters, command is terminated.
1: Company's clear, patient refusal, command terminated, 1147.

0: 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It's going to be 135 Grove Street. Callers from apartment 122 accidentally pressed the elevator button. A female party by the name of Joelle.
1: Receiving.

0: 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Sir, can you guys start for 4 Court Street? It's going to be Suite B. Central Station 1.
1: Can you pick up 2 meals? They've been called in.
2: Roger.
0: Unity, Central Station Alarm, respond level 2, engine 1, 4 Court Street, Unity, Central Station Alarm, respond level 2, 1201. Negative, sir, they didn't have a business name, all they had was 4 Court Street, in the Bravo Suite.

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1: Ground Control.
0: I'll be clear. I spoke to a few parties in the immediate area. Nobody says that they pressed the 911 button by accident. Everything seems to be in order here. I'll be clear.
1: Roger.

0: 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Engine 1 will be investigating.
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0: Can you log a check of Rexham? 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
1: 67.
0: 911 abandoned at the Best Western, 909 Hingham Street. It came from room number 124. Employee's friend Justin's calling up to that room right now to see if anything's going on.
1: Appreciate it.

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3: Control to 267. It's going to be a 911 accidental. Party was trying to call up to the front desk. Again, that's going to be room 124.
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2: C-Vision 5, you're in a row. 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
1: Good.
0: Yeah, that SNMA comes back to a Cameron King out at 655 Franklin Street in Duxbury. He is in the system, but no phone number.

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1: We'll be clear. There's going to be a confirmed accidental. The calling part is going to be Sierra 93777307. That's Sierra 93777307.
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0: Juan le dijo... Jogging there, that party. Clutch is vlogging without an incident, and I have the key to the residence. I'll be back at the station.
1: Roger. We're going to pull P2 out of the driveway and have you back in.
2: P3 has it. I'm on scene now.
3: 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Operator 111.

0: Hold on.
1: It's going to be a third party caller. It's going to be for an 83-year-old female with sciatica, 23 Prince Street, apartment number 1109.
2: Thank you.

0: you don't mind, continue just trying to call, but the message on the vehicle display states the AC is on 66 degrees inside the vehicle. And I'm also seeing a breeze on the dock, so it appears that the AC is on.
1: One-nine-zero, Duxbury, I have that red information for you.
0: You show me clear.
1: Four-four-three. Come back to Matthew out of Duxbury, I have the info here.
2: 3-6.
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0: Carol, come in, the fire alarm. Yeah, we have secondaries down on the ground, located in between pole number 2 and pole number 1, directly in front of 34 Carolyn, if you can notify Eversource.
1: Very
0: safe.
1: Are you going to need PD to sit on it?

0: That'll be our priority, too.
1: Racy, are you going to need PD to come for traffic?
0: Let's see what the power company says for an ETA. We'll stand by.

0: Thank you, buddy. Bro, Sierra 66, Papa Echo, level 5500, flight chop.
1: Do you want to know our back to the vehicle? You just advise and confirm that the vehicle's on with the AC. The dog's fine. I just want to confirm that.

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0: 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I'll send the PD your way.
1: Rishi, we're going to stand by. A couple of houses at the end of Carolyn Drive are reporting partial power. We're having those residents open their means.
0: Rishi, I'll try giving them a call back with the tickets been filed.

0: 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Believes it fell off in the area of between King Phillips Path and Union Bridge, that area of Sun Tavern on 14.
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0: Second Sierra number, if you can try the phone number associated for this missing property. 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

0: Oscar, good afternoon. Skyline 951 at Delta, VFR 2800, landing Nantucket.
1: Fire's going to the Royal 329 Washington Street on the north unit for an 83-year-old female with sepsis. I can keep you advised.

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0: 22, just be advised, she's seeing he's turning purple and she put the phone down.
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0: The caller put the phone down, but she's reporting that he's turning purple.

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3: 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Nothing showing. I'll be clear.
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0: I'm supposed to give an ETA 15 to 20.
1: Received. We're going to be tied up awaiting their arrival.
0: Received, be tied up.

0: 190 HQ. That property has been returned.
1: Can over to 345.
2: Please,
1: 45 with one of a disabled motor vehicle at Privity 285 Columbia Road and 285 Columbia. The black Chevy Silverado blocking the entrance from Route 53.
3: 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Off investigating.

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1: 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It's going to be 3 Mike Zulu Juliet 75.

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0: Affirmative. 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I mean, it's terminated. Engine 3 is clear.
1: Receive Engine 3. 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It'd be 16-16 Margison Row. Alarm due to cooking.
0: 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We'll be in route.
2: And we have 344. I've got Andy's emergency location.
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1: Go ahead.
0: Okay, for detail, Ottawa.
1: Okay.
0: Mass Reg, 6 Echo Sierra Hotel 12, 6 ESH 12. It's going to be a Volkswagen.
2: Please.

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What is the address?

0: 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That's 1, 2, 5.
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Again, just be advised, it's a 911 phone.

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1: Roger.

0: Fire alarm, engine 3 is on scene of command. Two-story, duplex-style residence. Nothing showing. Engine 3 leaving
1: Receive engine
0: 3,
1: you're on scene. Two-story, nothing showing. You're reinvestigating.
2: You got this, right there.

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1: 29.
0: Caller from 190 Glades Road reports there's a group of kids jumping off the rock into the water in front of his house. Says it's private property, that it's signed, no jumping. Ultimately, he's concerned for the safety of the kids.
2: Control, you can add me to that as well.
0: Control received.

0: します。
1: 終わっちゃう。Ron, I'm just headed to the East Gate line.
2: Roger, I'll take that.
1: Roger.
0: Elizabeth.

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0: Eversource is on scene as well as the PD. The PD is going to remain on scene to block off the area while the representatives are affected. We're clear, returning command terminated.
1: C-Vision 5, I'm command terminated, clear returning. Eversource on scene. PD to stay on scene while they work their services.

0: 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Fire is heading to 101 Turner Road for a possible fire. Multiple 911 callers. One caller stated she thinks it's an electrical fire of some sort.
1: For a 88-year-old male, possible UTI, dehydrated.
2: Yeah.

0: 2-8s out here. Yeah, heavy smoke showing. I'll get you further in a second.
1: Two seconds to nine. Why don't you block the road at either end and only let fire out right out of town?
2: Come on.
0: I don't believe anyone's home. I'm gonna make an attempt at the door.
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0: Control. 101 appears unoccupied. I'm gonna evacuate 99 right now.
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4: Responding company, Car Police 101, Turner Road, appears unoccupied, depending on evacuating 99 Turner Road. 3. For the 3-2, do you want us to cover state and parade? Do you want us to go to the police? Yeah, just try to flag the police, but I'll...

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1: Go on.
0: What's your guys' location?
1: We're pulling up on King shortly.
0: Receive. Let's lock those side roads and push people back so the fire can work.
1: Received. I'll make my way down to the bottom of Turner right now. We got some traffic coming.
0: Received.

0: Initiative 1.
1: Go ahead.
0: Oh, this is the turn. Coming
1: up on an hour.
0: Stop short of 101. Express an infantry order. This is an exterior fire.
1: Engine 3-3-2 on your orders.
0: So stand by to hide. All exterior.
2: Battalion 4, have you on the air from Memorial Hall?
3: Joe. Go ahead. You still want me down there? Yeah, if there's any other side roads that we can block off and try to keep the people away. If you go behind those addresses, I believe it's Wampatuck, and just make sure there's no one there if the fire is towards that area. Roger.
0: Center road command, this is a small exterior fire. Would you let it come in?

0: Fire on that, that fire knocked down, over Holland, 1325.
1: Okay, I'm working up the tools now.
2: Sounds like we got it under control. I'm going to stay clear and available.
3: The second caller is reporting the vehicle's coming up at down at Lincoln. We have two calls on it. The second caller is reporting it's at a red light. Downer at Lincoln.
2: We can wait a minute. Let's keep the road blocked for fire until they clean up everything.
4: Too nice.
3: Reporting the vehicle almost ran her off the road. Almost struck her vehicle. It's Master Edge 618 Gulf Foxtrot 4. 618 GF4.
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0: want to control. I'm going to be going out on East Gate momentarily. Can I just get the address again?
1: Franklin, Mass Reg, 39 Golf Tango 11, 39 GT 11. It's going to be a white Prius.
2: Control.
3: Control, then.
2: Clear that the transport to South Shore.
3: Roger. A14, if you could take a pass to Lossney. It's going to be from last week, 550 Grossman Drive, Best Buy.

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1: Wait, Governor, if you can make your way towards Dr. Institution, 1775 Washington Street.
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1: We report a suspicious activity. Four kids climbing the ladder next to the building. It's just guilty on the roof. That'd be the same building as T-Mobile.
0: Receive.

0: 45, hand over.
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0: I'm coming up to Silver Street. I'm going to head in that direction also.
1: 845, thank you. And it was 2, 347 and 345, just an update. There were approximately 4 kids on bikes. Witness saw 3 kids go off. 1 kid was caught and ran away. So, again, 3 may still be...
0: Hey, 9 Dr. Fair.
2: Charlie, 4 door.

0: 344, Hanover.
1: Hanover.
0: You can clear me. That motor vehicle is in the possession of Andy's. They're taking it to the Chevy dealership. I'll start north towards that call as well.
1: 344.

0: reporting for officers. You do with the cops later on the dispatch.
1: Seven,
2: over.
1: I'm off on all property checking for these kids.
2: Jennifer's off.
3: Roger.

0: Roger.
1: QH control. Control's on.
2: Q2.92, are you available?
1: Call.
3: Yeah.
1: Receive.
2: So medical at 121 New Street. Call reports that her husband might be having an adverse reaction to medication. 121 New Street, fire's responding.
4: One to control.
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0: Jim 3 and P1 are on 121 New Street.
1: Will do. Kids described as white teens, one wearing a blue shirt, one wearing a red shirt. One kid was caught, ran away. Witness saw it. Please go up.

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1: 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I have info.
2: Roger.
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1: 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It's going to be a verbal for Mark Lane and red light violation.
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1: 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We're transporting that individual now. Starting mileage 99209. Your time. Yes, 1344.
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0: 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Is Ames Chapel still a active call? 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
2: Medic 1, you're out. Company's responding. Enemy for a 1-year-old male, kid's quickly breathing.

0: 47 in over.
1: Yeah, over.
0: I was able to catch up with two kids. They were riding separately from each other in the parking lots up there. I warned them not to cause any problems. Other than that, it seems like these kids have left the area. You can show me clear.
1: Right there.
0: VI.
2: It says the area south may be by Ocean Court, which is notified through area wide. There might be an issue on a bat bus. Check the area.
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0: With a key holder.
4: Roger. I believe the name in that name is Pam Marcella. She was the last director, I believe. I listed she's available. I got an unsecured front door. I checked the property. Everything is good from here.

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1: Can you check on a traffic complaint? You received two calls so far. Granite Street by North. Lights malfunctioning.
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0: Delta 812. Can you head out to 26 Central Street for a parking complaint? I guess a vehicle is blocking the driveway. I did run the plate, and the plate comes back to a vehicle. I'm sorry, the address of 95 Howard Street.
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2: 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I have info.
3: Roger.
1: Lieutenant Control, what was the location of that incident?
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0: 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The laundromat and the recovery center. Caller reports seeing an inappropriate sticker on the wall there. Believes it was very inappropriate, wouldn't like it there.
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2: 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Apartment number 106, 74-year-old female actually having a seizure. 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
1: Good.
0: MV1 is going to be Mass 4 X-ray Hotel November 32. It was operated by the male registered owner. MV2 Mass 5 Tango Bravo Romeo 43. Extremely minor damage. I tried to get a hold of the operator MV1. It was unsuccessful. They have all their information. I'd advise to work through insurance. I'll be clear.
1: Richie.
2: 6-3.
3: Just with the other officers tied up. A walking party reported a U.S. Postal Service truck in front of his home at 265 Concord Street. Stated it was there at 9 p.m. last night. Currently still there. Just was wondering if someone could check the area for it. Called the post office, but they're closed.
4: Not parked illegally, but it's at the end of the driveway, just tough for her to get out.
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0: Read a control. Someone's going to have to come ASAP. The traffic is stacked up both directions.
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1: Okay, Steve, we'll speak to him. The vehicle appears to be empty. It's all locked up tight and has a flat tire. Appears we just broke down in the front here. For the night.

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1: We have someone coming down to help the traffic, and MassDOT has been contacted.
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1: Go ahead, sir.
0: Made contact with the owner of that vehicle. 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He just went to the library.
1: Roger.
2: Control. 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
1: One four to seven. 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

over 4 control. 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

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I'll be clear, Palmetto. That was a pickup.

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She's stating no issues. 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
1: 45.
0: Yeah, you're on 53, by chance.
1: I'm on Silver coming up to Old Wash.
0: Alright, I think that kid with the blue shirt riding a bicycle should have another kid in the blue shirt walking with him. Around 53, they're headed to Center Street. That's why I have a word with them again.
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3: Roger.

0: 265 in control.
1: Rockland control.
0: Be clear. I'll backfill this ball party here. Just going through some stuff. She's been advised of some options going forward. Be clear.
1: We did it.
2: I think I'm going to take an OF on this and give it to Vogel.
3: Appreciate it.

0: alone. Told my one too. We shut the area of Lincoln at Shipyard for a DMV block in the intersection. Should be a gray Land Rover.
1: Very safe.
2: And the 1-2, I'm right there. I'll take a look.
0: Control is it?
3: 3D control. Looks like the lights are reset. 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

0: 6-7 control.
1: Rockland control.
0: We clear. Citation issued to Sierra 7771574. That's Sierra 7771574.
1: We did.

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1: Thanks, Jennifer. Cruiser detail.
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1: Can you get the 21 Liberty, a check on a tree that came down partially in the roadway? Let me know if the tree department needs to come out today or if it can wait till tomorrow. 21 Liberty.
0: Let me see.

0: 3, Mattis 1, Engine 1, A3 Cord 2, Memorial Hall, ALS Medical, Response Level 2, A3, Mattis 1, Engine 1, A3 Cord 2, Memorial Hall, ALS Medical, Response Level 2, 1432.
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0: Medic 1, final. Medic 1's on 83 Court Street Memorial Hall. Hold on, let's do this.
1: Medic 1, you're on. Engine 1 in 83. Going to be for a fall down the stairs, PD on scene, reporting use of side door off of Memorial Drive. It looks like...

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3: 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Be advised that calling party says the patient's walking to his apartment. 1444.
0: Best access will be the side entrance on Memorial Drive.

General fire alarm detected. Motor vehicle crash. 79 Meadow Street. 73 vehicles. No injuries, no airbags. Third vehicle was parked. 1446.

0: Soldier 814, 815. 4. Sorry, after 68 Highland Ave East, for an elderly male having a heart attack in his shed. Caller's new wife, very hysterical.
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2: .344. 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
3: Yeah, copy one.
2: Second vehicle, 2, Hotel November, Victor, 51.
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1: Roger.
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0: Can you head over to Self River School? I got a 911 caller for her 9-year-old autistic son was able to get into the building, and now he's inside, locked inside. That's all I have for you. 71, if you want to head that way.
1: Nice. You got your key on you? If not, on my desk when you go by the station. My key's there. I'll slide over to the school. I'm in the center. No, I have it on me. Matt.
0: A booking on the caller, please.
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1: 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I'll keep you informed, but can I get Nacy?
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2: Received 7471.
0: Edge one clear.
3: I came in the front. I'm checking up those classrooms up here. What's his first name?
4: 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He is nonverbal. And actually, Jimmy, check the playground. 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
5: Hold 2, 813 and 812. 747, you want me up here?
4: Yes, I want everybody up here.
5: Species.
1: Control 2, 812 and 811.
0: 812. 1.
1: Can you head over to the area of 150 Granite Street around Long's Jewelers and Bayshore Athletic Club? You're going to see an ambulance from South Shore, vehicle number 7. They need some assistance moving a mail party from one ambulance to another. They got a flat tire.
0: Sure.
1: Just be aware, they said the mail party is uncooperative.
6: Can you let the police know by phone to confirm that this child has been located on the exterior of the building?
1: Fire alarm received.
0: 316, Angel. I can fly it over there as well if you'd like.
1: A16, yeah, you can head over as well.

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0: 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Feeling weak. She'll have a history of psych issues.
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3: 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The 819 battery is about to go. I got to switch everything over to the 824 stuff.
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0: 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Mail party was transferred to South Shore.
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2: You can show both units on 32 Faber Road. Do you know if the individual is the caller or if it was a third party?
1: Fire line dispatching 81 Squad 4, 36 Bopper Road for the medical. The caller is the patient. It's going to be for weakness and psych issues. 15-08.
2: Pretty deep, thank you.

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0: A CRV is operable that's headed home to Hanson. The other vehicle is on its property at that address, and the other two were parked in the driveway, same address. All units are clear.
1: Thank you. Control.
2: Spoke to Mr. Gomes. It's going to be accidental. Be clear.

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1: You speak to the homeowner at 9 Rice Road, reporting they just got back to the residence and there's a dog inside the house. 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

0: Come in, Farland. A1 Bulletin, Route BI Plymouth, 4-4 clear, command terminated.
1: A1 transporting BI Plymouth, squad 4 clear, command is terminated, 415 quick.
2: Okay, that's flight south center for a few minutes.
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departure. It's Bonanza 77 Yankee Tango, just off of Marshfield, Mass., heading to Danbury, Connecticut. We're at 2,800, climbing to 6,500.

0: 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First 158 Concord Street, Harmon Golf. Female party by the name of Janice dialed on accident. She'll be at the clubhouse.
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0: Can you take the medical with the FD at 29 Accord Park Drive at the 99 restaurant? It's going to be for a male party. He's at the bar vomiting. He only had two drinks. Again, he's at the bar.
1: Received.
2: Go ahead.
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2: Tag 1.
3: CR 866-28173.
0: Roger. ETO, go ahead. It's going to be 130 Court Street, 41-year-old female. Got discharged from the BI 2 hours ago. She's still not feeling well.
3: We have 130 Court Street.
4: 1-2.
5: Would you like us to head up to the 99?
6: Yes, sir, if you could please.
5: Reese.
0: Outside 130 Court Street, 41-year-old female, got discharged from the BI about 2 hours ago. Still seeing she feels a little bit off balance and dizzy.

0: 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Sir.
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1: 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Homeowner was discussing alarm. We're clear.
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0: 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We're off at 130 Fourth Street. 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
1: 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Show and clear, pit swap,

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3: Control them. 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
2: Marshall Fire Department dispatching Engine 3, Paramedic 2. 18 Fox Run, Apartment 4 on a medical. Still on 1534, Operator 103.
4: Yeah, we got the vessel in a side tow. We're just bringing her back to their mooring.
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0: 92 is tied up. Can you take a parking complaint at 25 Old Plain Street? The caller there reported a black pickup truck parked in front of her house on her property by some hedges. 25 Old Plain.

0: Agent 3 to file. I'm paramedic 2, Beth Israel, Plymouth. 342. Agent 3 is returning.
1: 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Engine 3 returning, 1544.
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1: Six, seven, control. 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It's going to be Robert Rutherford. His date of birth is
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4: 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Wife states that he hasn't eaten or drank anything since 2 p.m. yesterday.
2: Roger. Channel 16, control, take.
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1: 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We need them to come out and address some downwires.

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3: 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The other half will be headed to South Shore. He may have some injuries, so Officer Suttle is going to meet him up there and do the DV paperwork.

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0: 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Are you clear? Fire alarm to 87, is that you transporting to the BI?
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0: 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Just throwing the notes. Carrie Duggan was offered her, given her domestic violence paperwork and declined DRO medical and a worksheet.
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1: That was 16 patrol.
2: Bravo, Kilda 271.
3: 71.
2: Can you make your way to 900 Summer Street? Caller 911 reports that he's like a party removed from the property. He states that he showed up playing lots of music. We're trying to gather more information now.
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5: 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Engine 383, it's going to be room number 2 for the male 22, nausea and vomiting.

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0: Yeah, you can just mark it as GOA. 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I'll just continue checking some surrounding areas.

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1: Horrible.
0: 321 Lincoln, Mass. 8, Echo X-ray 617, 8, EX 617. Yeah, great. Chrysler.

0: 744.
1: They're saying somebody allegedly showed them videos of a gun, was trying to sell them, and then the person ran off, drove away.
2: Mass Sierra Alpha 4411825, again SA 4411825, also info, I'll be quite shortly.

0: black Honda. Looked like he headed north, up North Main, and took a left on Warren.
1: File information 383 to transport. Command terminated. Engine 3 clip.
2: Engine 3 command terminated. I have you clear. 83 to transport.
1: Well, I'm 83. Got one to BI.
2: 83, one to the BI.

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1: Joe, I see you. I'll be right there.

0: Control 36, look at the cameras. You're saying the altercation took place right at the bus stop.
1: I'm looking at the footage now. It looks like it's going to be a male party wearing all black, black sweatshirt with white lettering on the back, and gets into a vehicle, possibly that black Honda Civic. I'll get more to you.
0: Black male, all black is the description the gentleman's given us.
1: Affirmative.
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0: 7:44 to Red Alpha 2.
1: Red Alpha 2.
0: Cars are going to be clear. I'm just speaking to your phone. It wasn't more of an altercation, rather a, it sounds like your suspect party in question was trying to ask where to either sell a gun or if this caller was interested in buying a gun. He only showed a photo, and he took off when he called the police. No threats made or anything of the sort. No actual firearm was presented. Units will check the area. I'll take care of the laws. Clear.
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0: 111. 111.
1: Roger, coming in a little muffled, but go with the test number. You familiar with that party?
0: Negative.

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1: Kingston Fire.
0: Patient refusal, that patient's in parental custody. All units are clear, command is coming in.
1: See patient refusal, patients with custody appearance, car 3, engine 1, clear, command is coming in.
2: Again, you're unreadable.
3: See, it was heavy Cheesecake Factory.
2: Roger, pull me out.

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1: Right over.
0: We own 24.3 for a transport to South Shore, please.
1: 5-1 has a turn in the ambulance. 24.3 for a transport to South Shore. 5-1 to HQ. He has a message.
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1: 3-9-2-6. 2-6. M-7-2, red, Hyundai Elantra.
2: 3-6.
0: P-2 is clear, B.I.
3: Level 1, I'm

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Is that party up and out to Bravo 197?

0: dog.
1: Seven, dude, actually.
2: You try to use the trust maybe before.
0: Roger, sir. I'm checking the last report now.
2: Most trades advise me that he was trespassed.
3: His license expires September of 2026.
2: Thank you.
0: Spend a license on that. If you're walking back the other way right now, I'm along Common Street.

0: And that previous call, there's nothing in the notes or report about a trespass.
1: Do you take note of this incident that the Wall Street has trespassed them for 2 years? They're going to send the paperwork. I don't have a victim for this scam, but a witness advised me of this, and he's been trespassed.
0: Okay, 1630.

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0: File up, visual. File up. Car 3 is back in quarters. Car 3 is back in quarters.

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1: 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I got a wallet staining, white.

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3: 3-7, control, another S number for you of the reporter party here.
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2: Just to give you an update for that wallet, no phone number for that person, and I have an address out of New Bedford. And the last log item that we have is in within 2022, no phone number.
4: A7, sorry, we're going to scratch your radio. 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
1: A7, I appreciate that. This is Jess. We'll show you remaining on the F of fuel.
4: Yes, it is, sir. Thank you.

0: going to see you. Thank you, sir. Thank you, sir.
1: P2 is back in quarters.
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0: Control 2, 812 and 816.
1: Two. Six.
0: We have a well-being check done at 54 Davis Road for a male party, Alfonso Montilio, in regards to a situation that happened at GameStop. Seemed like a verbal argument. 812 does have more detail.
1: Who was it?
2: Sandwich Street, DLS Medical, respond level 2, 1652.
3: The RAV 4, 3 parked in the parking lot. It's right in the corner of Bradford.
4: 327, you're on the way.

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1: Engine 1, I have you on. Engine 1, you have 87 already en route. It's going to be on the corner right there in the Bradford's parking lot. Female caller called and stated that there was a male party sleeping in his vehicle. It's going to be possible narcolepsy. Just be advised, you have PD en route as well.
0: Breathe under control.
2: Right off control.
0: I'll be quick. That wall's been referring to that party.
2: Please go to 1654.

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1: Ranger 1, I have you on scene with command.
2: A7-1, I'm okay.
1: A7, I have you on scene.

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1: Engine 2, we'll show you clear. 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
0: Medic 1 clear. I'll have Medic 1 be clear on Carver Road. Do you need me to respond to Salem Street?
2: Sir, do you need the medic to respond?
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1: Bridal Path, apartment 902. It was called in by Providence Police from the involved party's ex-girlfriend who lives in that apartment. They want to do a well-being check because at 4 p.m., he made concerning texts of self-harm via jumping off a bridge, and he does have a history of self-harm by hanging. Sean, Hello Hotel, Romeo, India, Sierra Echo, Alpha November. Two last names of Davis, common spelling. And then Mike Charlie, Kilo Echo, Oscar November, McKeon. DOB is 524 of 99.

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2: Seven 44 to Red Off Patrol.
0: Red Off Patrol.
2: I'll be pulling up to 95 shortly. Can you just run an RA real quick, see if he has a vehicle tied to him, or check the water real quick?
0: Roger, can do.
2: Thank you.
3: Providence informed me that he just traveled by train, Purple Line. No vehicle known.
2: Thank you.

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0: 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We've got investigation. 129 Rocket Street, 7-0-0. Police station. 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
3: 4845. Sarge, I'm right off back. Everything all set?
0: Five on heavy, engine one, unresponding. 129 Rockland Street. 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
1: Give a report of a silver sunfish boat. Yeah, it's gonna be a single party on board. Trying to flip it up right, just kind of struggling.

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Caller reports of the sailboat that it's flipped over. The party is still in the water trying to get back on the sailboat. Going to be off of Ocean Ave.

0: Duxbury. Is that off of Plymouth? Sequoia, or is that off of Duxbury Beach?
1: Plane 2 is Ocean Ave.
0: Joining Duxbury.
2: 9-2 is going to head that way as well.

0: 42.
1: Duck Bay 5, you're entering 42.
0: I'm on the air.
1: Have you on the air? Right.
2: One oh five.
3: I'll be signal four. That message was stolen.
2: Received.
4: We're underway. If you can get us any better location, that would be great. We also have a truck headed to Ocean Ave to see if they can see it from the shore.
5: Yeah, receiving. We have the E5. I'm an all-service one out there. What member is this alternative on?

0: 411,
1: John. 411, have you responded?
2: Which member is that? I'll send it to you, phone.
3: McKinnon.
2: Syracuse, setting it up.

0: Secretary of Allen, I'm sorry, I don't have your phone number.
1: Brenda, copy
0: confirmed.
1: Okay, copy.
0: Yep, good.
1: 617.
0: Yeah.

0: Hotel 4. Go ahead.
1: You guys, unknown if Marty has a life jacket on, but seems to be okay in the water still.
0: Okay, message received. Frank Marini in 4 to truck 3. Return to Central and get underway in Marini at 1.
2: I think we're going to splash this somewhere in the 300 block. I think Will has a good idea of where we can put it.
0: That's great.
3: Yeah, we see it. It's pretty far out from the shore.
1: Shoes on.
3: 7-3 Duxbury. Let's fire another direct ramp. They can bring the boat down. It's about 100 feet offshore.
4: The water's trying to swim out. Sailboat in question is going to be the color white. Unknown if the party has a life jacket on. Seems to be okay, but they are still in the water. Caller is going to be in a sailboat with a blue, red, and yellow sail. Harbor Master has been advised. Timeout 1718, operator 252.
1: Farley, we can add 8-3 as well, and 8-3 is on.
4: Received, adding 8-3. Have you en route?
5: Just in the water, but our calling party did just say he's back on the boat now.
3: Alright, I got a guy on the reported orange sail. He is on it. The sail is off, though.
4: Cadre Engine 2 on scene, investigating.
1: Squad 1 to 4-6. Answer. Just confirming with you, we're going to go try to launch at 3:46, Marshall.
2: Appreciate it. I'll meet you there.

0: 3 to Dr. Free. We're on scene with that party now. We'll advise.
1: Text fire received.
2: If you get a call, I have a lost child. I'm over by on the lemon. System may down to expect stretch around the mall.
1: Two of them on the way.
3: Fire alarm to command.
1: Management.
3: Sir, I have a master reporting two parties in the water.
1: Received.

0: of the master as well. We're getting all these updates from them. Thank you.
1: All right,
2: Command A3 is on scene. I'm down on the beach by your boat.

0: Army 5 on scene.
1: Sir, let me answer.
2: Can you check with the Harbor Masters, see if they need our assistance in the water at this time?
1: Receive, checking with the Harbor Master.
0: Next red zone.
3: The party is out of the water, we have the boat, we're headed back to shore. We will need to be evaluated by EMS.
0: Okay, receive. We'll advise fire.
4: Marshall, we have one person walking up. It looks like the Harbor Master is with the other boat. I'll give you an update here.
2: Receive. Yeah, that's probably a better location.
5: Much over by you. We're just at 2:30 now.
2: Yeah, the 200 block should be closer to this incident. I'm walking down the beach.
1: Fire alarm to command.
2: Yes.
1: Sir, Harbor Master does have those parties. They're going to be coming in with them. They do need to be evaluated by fire.
3: Negative. They do not need to launch their boat. We have the party. We have the boat. So we're going to start making our way back to Mattakeeson.
2: You can redirect A3 down to the Mattakeeson Court. We'll meet them down there.
1: A3, do you copy that?

0: Fire alarm to 8-3.
1: Yeah. 8-3 received. I'm out at 230 Marshall Street talking with one of the parties now.
0: And the harbor master has the parties on the boat as well as the boat in tow. They're going to be meeting fire over at Mattakesic Court if we're able to break it off and have them swing that way.

0: Marshall. Command 42's on Marshall.
1: Marine Unit 3.
2: Go ahead.
1: We need to get out there in the one boat. Are you all set?
2: Right now, denies EMS. We'll redirect him out to meet the harbor master with them. I'll meet you guys down there. Engine 2, you can stand down. Come to station 1.

0: Squawk 146. Manager. A3 has one member. Squad 1 will go back him up.
1: That works. I'll meet you guys down there as well. I'm just backing out of here.
0: Central.
1: Coming in from Hotel 4. Entering. Captain, just going to need this Friday evaluated for exposure. We're going to make our way back to Mattakese and we'll let you know if something changes. Roger that. We'll meet you down at the dock.

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1: Dutch Ferry.
0: Situation has been resolved. Thank everyone that responded. Show units clear.
1: Receive time. We'll show all units clear.
2: NASA Shack, speed fire over there.
1: I will keep you on the card for now.
2: Thank you. I shouldn't be there too long.
3: Good.
4: Yeah, he's just told me his grandmother's there also. There'll be his grandmother, his mother, and his young sister.
3: Roger.
1: 29.

0: 91.
1: Right off the Eagle's nest at this point. We're going to get this guy in to be evaluated.

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0: 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Looks like two cars will be evaluated.
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1: Fine, I'm going to add 401 to that.
3: Call from a Pembroke ambulance. Had a crash over at the intersection of Franklin and Summer. Two cars involved. They didn't report any injuries directly.
4: 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Show myself in 75 en route.
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5: Duxbury, coming from Cross Street, passing that crash.
1: PD as well, if you could.
0: Two cars, two tows, we'll have PD emerge.
1: Stage one with two, we'll be jumping in A2 and responding to Summer and Franklin.
0: A2, have you en route 1734?
6: Justin, we're on the big way back out to help you, give you a hand. Are you underway?
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0: off of Sandish, Katie.
1: I need all these calls.
2: Received. I'm going to take that medical.
3: 3871, you don't want to take Sandish, 7 miles, you drive, and I'll be right down there on your right. Sorry.
4: 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Received, this is best.
3: 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Fire's going to respond as well, see if we can help her out with some resources.
5: Advised. Pembroke did request tows. We have Tiger en route.
6: A2 to Catherine.
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6: Jack, you want us to take that allergic reaction? 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
12: He's got some property at Springfield Police Station.
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13: 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Still alive, 1738. Operator number 120.
3: Stolen Sierra Alpha 4540347. That's SA 4540347. Christian Trot Rocha out of Kingston.
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0: No injuries, no hazards. Pembroke's clear. I want to be clear as well. Police on scene.
1: No injuries, no hazards. Have you clear? 1740.
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0: Not second vehicle, the 3 Alpha Golf Tango 39. I also have it active to that 2013 Cadillac CTS color blue. The owner, Christian, favorite 731-2003. He's active out of Kingston. No WMS, does have one on the adult.
1: All right, see.
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1: Let's see, thank you. We're just pushing this car to the Norris reservation parking lot. We're halfway there.
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3: Hello,
4: can you head over to Stop and Shop, 316 Grove Street? Caller was Charlie. Our last prevention person is Tasha. They said they had a male party shoplifting. They got some of it back. They do have a plate. The party is no longer there. They said they fled in a vehicle going on Grove Street, the direction of west. Plate number 4, B as in Bravo, N as in Nancy, M62.
7: Hey, what's your name? No unit. I'm with 197, watching the male party on the ball.
0: Normal control. Triple A. You can show me clear.
3: Section 27 was 4BNM62. The Mr. Mulligan.
4: Correct.
8: Duxbury.
4: Duxbury. I'll be clear. Fire to transport to South Shore.
3: Hi, it lives around the corner. My head closes out.
4: Roger.
7: 7's going to meet you over there as well.
3: Can you give Alpia a call back, see what else they are still missing, and give you a description of the suspect?
4: Sorry, description was a white male, white t-shirt, shorts. That's all I got.

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1: 7-3, Dr. Sperry. You assign me an AC.
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0: you to the 110 and 100. Can you guys head over to a house on the corner of Main Street and Old Plain Street? Caller reports there's a loud party happening there. It was an anonymous caller.
1: Plain of Furnace. 110, Plain of Furnace.

0: Sorry, allow me to. Sorry, I'm answering you too. Now transporting patient and parent, BLS South Shore. Command's terminated on Chatham.
1: Transporting now with a patient on board, parent on board, on Chatham Lane. Command terminated 1756.

0: 7-7, what's the plate again?
1: 74 Bravo, November, Mike 62, 4BNM 62, Black Dodge Durango. Partner's getting all that information on the items that we're taking.

0: 316?
1: Control, I'm sorry. Did the caller state that the vehicle was black?
0: Yes, 816, that is correct. The plate comes back to a blue Durango.
1: Roger.
0: 816, I do have a list of some items to give you.
1: Roger, go ahead.
0: Just so you know, the party did spend about $66 at the self-checkout. He's apparently known for going in there and going to self-checkout and taking a bunch of items. He stole about $121 worth of items. Some of them are a pizza cake, trash bags, water, I guess two smart waters, flushable wipes, chips.
1: Roger, I'm going to be going off at his residence.
0: Roger.
2: Kevin, I'll be going off at 6 as well.
0: Roger.
2: Do we have anyone going to the store? Four, we're out of there now. Roger, if you can get the video if possible.
3: Roger that.
4: Four hours, sir.
5: 100.
4: I'll be out. Give me 35, 35, man.
5: 36.

0: Central.
1: Just so you have it, that vehicle was not at the residence.
2: Falcon Vigil is at 271. You could start towards 900 Summer Street. We have a female party on 911 reporting a neighborly dispute with her upstairs apartment. It sounds like there was a disturbance there earlier in the day. I'll get you more information.

0: 72. Site issued to the registered owner. 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
1: Roger that.

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1: Engine 2, we'll show you on responding. Engine 2 and A2 on responding, 108 Colony Place. Looks like it's going to be right off of the Verizon store on the main drag. It's going to be a motor vehicle crash, and the reason why we sent you out is he did state breathing difficulty, language barrier. We're not getting him on the line right now.

0: Rockovitz told the cruisers responding. It looks like they were there earlier for a reported disturbance. Units cleared, saying parties were separated for the night. Female party on 911 was saying a male was videoing her little sister and a friend.
1: Jack Thomas, this party is left Stop and Shop.
2: Half hour, 45 minutes.
1: Problem with Steve Engine 3. You're going to be on scene working with a burst pipe for about 30 to 45 minutes. 1758 operator, 88. Richard.

0: suspect.
1: All parties clear the scene. Tiger has the vehicle. You could also sign me an AR, please.
2: Being alert and conscious.
0: Car for this would be 5252.
1: Crazy, thank you.
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0: A2's going to be off 25, Tarquin Road, F-13, Luke Tarquin, command.
1: A2's on scene, F-13 with command.

0: Answer, come in.
1: Yeah, one injury. We got up on scene for 2 minutes.
0: Two vehicles involved, one injury.

0: We have it. We just took a direct call from fire. They're going to be going out for public assist to 1479 Main Street. For a lift assist, no further details.
1: Receive.

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1: File on answer.
0: That boat's been recovered by the Harbor Master. The individual's been evaluated. He's gun and go by POV. Patient refused by 83. Squad 1 and Marine 2, back to quarters. Command has terminated.
1: Marines. Eval. Patient refusal. Have you guys cleared command check?

0: 7390.
1: Crocker Park.
0: Can you just head back to the station? What's that paperwork in your car?
1: The promos, I guess.
0: Thank you.
2: Answering A2.
3: A2 is transporting lunch to the BI. Command terminated.
2: A2 to the BI. Command's terminated. So you can stop to the second floor of the mall right outside of Macy's. They have a confrontational shoplifter not being very forthcoming with any info. They're right outside the store.
4: Is it up to the downstairs? I'm sorry.
2: Four.
4: Ricky, we'll turn this off in a second.
5: Alarm, A1 Squad 4 going to be delayed by the train.
6: A1 Squad 4 delayed by the train at 1807.
2: Four to control. Control. Is the caller's information in-house? Roger, stand by for now, Sally. Four to control. I have that S-memo when you're ready.
6: Go ahead.
2: Sierra 8569725.
4: Bravo 197. You call loss prevention, see if they're back downstairs. I'm upstairs. No way up here.
2: They said they were right outside the store.
7: A2 transporting the BI.
6: It's a fire alarm dispatching a medical. 499 State Street, rough off.
1: Fire alarm. It'll be mutually aid ambulance for the State Street call. 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F-35 is command. 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
6: Receive mutual aid ambulance. 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
2: Back down the LP office. 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
4: Thank you, sir. I'll go downstairs.
5: Meet to the town of Kansas, 499 Street.

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1: 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Are you at Boston, Vincent?
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0: Ken Barker Road, 911 missed out. Caller reports it was accidental.
1: Race it.
2: Fire on. A1's committed to have a transport shortly, unknown destination, and we have a huge squad from this please.
3: Received A1 committed, unknown destination. You will have a Hanover ambulance en route to that fall. Cancel fire alarm paging, duty squad 2, duty squad 2, station coverage.
0: An 11 and 106, can you guys head over to the Marsh restaurant? The manager is reporting a patron that's refusing to leave the bar.
3: Yes, the fire alarm paging duty squad 2. Duty squad 2, station coverage 1812. Hanover A1, heavy responding, 499 State Street. It's going to be for a party with a fall.

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1: Roger. Julie 12, can I confirm that date of birth again? 7-26-43.
0: Affirmative.
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4: 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Just answer.

0: 1, 2. Philip? I believe I've located that party, but at the Waltham address.
1: Hunter, just to confirm, it's Larry Sr.
2: Affirmative.
1: I don't see any trespass from there.
2: Where is it?
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1: Go ahead.
2: You can show us clear. Loss prevention gave us video of the incident, and they were also able to retrieve the items that he didn't pay for. You can assign this report to us.
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0: is up, BI. 82 is up, BI.
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4: Fire alarm.
1: A1 will have a transport to Social Hospital shortly. Command at the location will be passed to F-34. Squad's going to be responding to you, State Street.
4: Received, A1 will be transporting shortly to shore. F-34 will have command. Have you clear? Heading to State Street.

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1: Squad 1.
0: So just about that 5 minutes, no takers on the callback. Please go with the next duty. Yes, it's fire alarm paging duty squad 1. Duty squad 1, station coverage.
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1: 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I have it here.
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0: Two, you're broke up during the strat, just heard 31. Can you go again?
1: Yeah. Update this party's address to 31 Edgemere Road, Quincy.
2: There are no takers on that second callback.
3: Two, seven, control.
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5: 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You going out? 3-2.

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2: Forty-three, Hanson.
1: Hanson.
2: Yeah, I have a different operator when you're ready.
1: You got it.
2: Sierra 45715771. S45715771 to a Todd. I have it here. All set. Should be clear momentarily.
1: Racist

0: You can show me on that State Street call. That Malpar is being transported momentarily.
1: Thank you.
2: I have a plate number. It is a Nissan gray SUV, 7CSD33.
1: 105. I got all those other units tied up currently. If you have it, or is going to be responding out for a house walkout to 848 Main Street. Just had a female party walked herself out of her home.
0: Reason.
2: Correction on the location.
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2: 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They're giving me by Chili's now.
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2: Yeah, the Ivy Plaza. I do have the third party on the phone. They're behind the caller. I'm sorry, they're behind the party.

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2: Was there going to be any children or anything inside the house on Main Street? 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
3: Negative, sir, just a house lockout.

0: control. We were right here as they allegedly took that right. They haven't driven by me yet.
1: Color pulled into Southside Tavern.
0: Roger, you can show me up.
1: Roger. 197, assault.
0: Go ahead.
1: Can you come up, please?
0: 10992.
1: Again, 10992.
2: I'm on a control.
3: Rocket
2: control. Show is clear, verbal to the owner off.
3: Roger that.
0: Fire alarm, E2. Answering A2. A2 is clear of the BI. A2 is clear of the BI. File on engine 2.
2: File on answering engine 2.
0: On the infantry training.
2: Have you on the infantry training, 1834.
0: Agent 3 to file on. Agent 3 is back in quarters.
4: Well, we spoke to the owner of that vehicle. Checked out. He was trying to get his phone charger hooked up.

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2: Roger that.

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0: MV on Elm Street for the overpass. Mass 5, Juliet Romeo Alpha 625, JRA 62.
1: It's going to be a well-being check. 21 Maple Street. Person in question is a Paul Rosinski. He hasn't returned his friend's phone call since Wednesday. She's getting a little worried. We called the numbers that we have, and we got no answer. 21 Maple Street. Hurry.
2: Services rendered, squad 4 heavy clear 1843.
3: Okay, 1 6 5 1 1 1 1 1 1 1 1 1 1 1 1 1 1 1 1 1 1 1 1 1 1 1 1 1 1 1 1 1 1 1 1 1 1 1 1 1 1 1 1 1 1 1 1 1 1 1 1 1 1 1 1 1 1 1 1 1 1 1 1 1 1 1 1 1 1 1 1 1 1 1 1 1 1 1 1 1 1 1 1 1 1 1 1 1 1 1 1 1 1 1 1 1 1 1 1 1 1 1 1 1 1 1 1 1 1 1 1 1 1 1 1 1 1 1 1 1 1 1 1 1 1 1 1 1 1 1 1 1 1 1 1 1 1 1 1 1 1 1 1 1 1 1 1 1 1 1 1 1 1 1 1 1 1 1 1 1 1 1 1 1 1 1 1 1 1 1 1 1 1 1

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0: 274 Lincoln Street, Matt, correction, Maryland, Reg, 1 Foxtrot Golf, 6434. Again, 1 Foxtrot Golf, 6434, Maryland, Reg, on a white 4Runner.

0: 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I have it here.
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0: correction, 190 Duxbury have been offered up.
1: You
0: know that. Massillon Sierra Alpha 168-2525. Again, SA 168-2525. Back to Ashley Unruh. Also with the info.
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0: 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I have it here. All set, be tied up for a minute.
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3: 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They do not need a fire department response. 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
0: You actually stand down on that fire alarm. 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
2: Okay, slide north center for an item.
1: Okay.
2: I'll be clear. It's going to be citation number 292467 Alpha Echo. 2924678E, please, and that's 2E operator.
3: Okay. 911, missed dial again from 10 Baca Road. No answer. Can't hear anybody in the background on call back. It says Stacy's not in, receiving calls.
4: Very safe.

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1: Engine 383 and route, it's going to be for an 84-year-old male, GI issue. Should be advised, he is in a hospital bed at the residence. Wife stated that you guys are going to need the stand chair to get him out.
0: Receive.

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1: Kingston Fire.
0: Residents that assisted, no smoke, no fire problem. 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
1: 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NG1's clear, command terminated.
2: Fire alarm, A3 is on scene.
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3: 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Sounds like an accident on dial.
4: Thank you.
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1: Engine 3, have you on scene with command?
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1: Where is he?

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1: 27 Church, Mass Reg, Hotel, November, Golf, Tango, Echo, November. 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

0: fire dispatching medical. It's going to be 129 Rockland Street. That's 36. Fire dispatching medical at 129 Rockland Street. It's going to be at the police station for an eval for a party.
1: That medical, that's in conjunction with the call in the lobby. I'll take that.
2: Okay.
1: Brother, just walk to the back door. 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

0: Fire Department, 1131, 129 Walker Street, Indian 33. 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Anyone's on scene? Thank you, Roger.
1: 111, get it.
2: 111.
1: I'll be on and check his direction.
3: We just had an accident from level 1 coming from Linden Ponds. Staff's going to check on that party. So, can't have it.
4: Roger.
2: Yes, first link comes out to Delagoste O'Mary at a 91 Canton Street.
0: That is going to be the mail party.
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0: Down to Lisa Road, 32 Lisa Road. There's a truck that's blocking the roadway there, reported by fire.

0: 1-1 talk. Nita's Rockland Street Command.
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0: 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Number 7.
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0: 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Still alive. 1926.
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2: It's a rear shared truck, I believe. Control, if you want to confirm the address. I believe it's Caleb, rear share.
0: 8 with the homeowner. Engine 2, acknowledge.
3: Yeah, engine 2 got that message. We'll be on the air, though. On the road.
0: Received, engine 2, you'll be on the road. 1928.

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2: Great, so you've answered my question. I just wanted to confirm if it was the Suburban.
3: National N Sierra Alpha 5750785. Again, SA 5750785. Come back to Paul out of Pembroke. Have the info.
2: Received.
4: He's gonna head that way, back him up.
2: Received.
3: Back to be also be clear and truly. All
4: right, what's it?
5: Perfect, yeah. Okay.

0: engine 3, confirmed accidental on engine 3's returning.
1: Has that confirmed accidental alarm. Engine 3, you're clear returning, 1930.

0: 190, Duxbury.
1: Duxbury.
0: Clear that stop. Verbal warning to the operator for the red status.
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0: Wait on me, Grant.
1: I'm sure of transport. Squad 1 is in service with you.
0: File on me, I'm sure of transport. Squad 1 is in service with you. Thank you, buddy.
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1: Can you start your way to Union Park Street for me, 133 Union Park Street? Patricia Salvaggi just called stating that her son, Christopher, has arrived to the residence and he's not supposed to be there and she doesn't want him there and would like to have an officer come down.
2: Received. HQ, is there an order in effect?
1: I'm going to take a look at that now.

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1: Good.
0: I have that involved parties all in if you want it.
2: And Driftway, caller reports he hit a deer. The deer took off, but he's pulled over on Ridge Hill Road.
3: Where is he?
0: 0-5-5-7-5-8-7-4.

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1: Good.
0: As of right now, it looks like no active orders. However, it looks like his last charge on his boss is going to be trespassing, and it looks like he's at our town.
1: Yeah, I'm familiar with him. I think I roomed him the last time he showed up at the house.

0: 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If she's still on the phone, can you ask her if she's known to carry a weapon or not?
1: Weapon.
2: Hey, 3HQ, I'll be going out.
3: Engine 2 is back in quarters. Interior back in quarters, 1943.
1: Headquarters 81. She says she's unsure if he carries a weapon on or not.
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2: Car 3 is back.
3: Car 3 is back.

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1: 46.

0: 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Other than that, been in his car since 12 o'clock this afternoon.
1: All right.

0: 3-2-88.
1: Come on, Oshinov.
0: Within the last 5 to 10 minutes, we just had a 911 caller reporting a navy blue Audi SUV at Dunkin' on Whiting Street. There was a child that was upset with two women. One woman was cursing at the child. They also slammed the door on the child. They headed towards Weymouth. The caller did not see them pull into the Derby Street shops. One female was Hispanic, long dark hair. Second female was white and blonde. The caller was concerned for the child's well-being. Sounds like they went towards Weymouth or even got on the highway. We'll give it to Weymouth as well.

0: GTLV signal form.
1: Roger.
2: Yeah, I'm here.
3: Roger.

0: You start to Ralph Talbot Street at Older Street. We have a navy blue SUV. It's going to be an Audi. Unknown wreck. Unknown calls. They had a reporting party who stated they saw two women yelling at a child. One of the women hit the child. They want a well-being check on the child. It's going to be one white female and one Hispanic female. Again, it was a Audi SUV. Unknown wreck. This happened 5 to 10 minutes ago.
1: Right. 36, I'll head up there and check that. I'm close by.
0: Thank you.
2: For that plate, there is a welfare check on the operator. No statements were made, and the reporting parties were advised. Make sure unit's clear.
1: What was the mail party you were looking for? What is the address of Burkle?

All right, Roger, different person. This gentleman says he lives up there. Disregard. Three times. I'll take an ambulance down here, please.

0: All right, 206 signature. I can take that call on Ralph Talbot for that Audi. Was he mobile or parked?
1: It sounded like they were driving into our town from Hingham. Hingham called it into us.
0: Roger. I'll take a peek.
2: Control, I'm in the area 370 Pleasant.

0: Squad 1 is going to be clear. 150 will now have command. Still on shore on transport.
1: Fire line, I just 150 and 150 on shore on transport.

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1: Control that.
2: K9 to control.